They like little E coming. Ride a strap behind the set. Don't let them see nothing. I come around, they fool. I leave, they be back up. Heard you want to run with me, but scared I'ma sneak some. Wanna fight me? Think you can whoop me? I can tell. Hold them. Wanna find out, catch me in jail. In the streets, you don't stand a chance. Swing, I'm sending shells. And let you fight for your life, you make it.

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6: The clock begins at 3, 2, 1. 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
2: Let's talk about Riley Barris. This is Candy Barris's daughter. I love her. She's been here on the Morning Hustle show as well. She's 23 years old. She's been going to NYU and law school, right? Yeah. This was something that was her dream. This is what Candy sent her to New York to go do. 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And now she's on the reality show Next Gen, which I feel like reality TV is the devil. 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

What's good, man? It's your homeboy T-Pain, a.k.a. your girlfriend's boyfriend. And I just want to say congratulations to Incognito DJ Mrs. for having the number one night show. Could you believe it? Would you believe it? How you love that? Posted on the phone.

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3: Whoa, whoa, what it do, man? 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Joseph. I want to say congratulations to my homie, Incognito, and Mrs. You heard me, from having the hardest podcast in the city. You heard me, posted on the corner. Yeah.
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6: Hi, this is Andrea.
2: I know, that's right. I got some trivia for you, sis. You ready?
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2: In the alphabet song, how many letters are in between L and S?
6: 13.
1: I wouldn't have no job without you listening, baby. Thank you.
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1: Hey. 1-844-426-POTC. Who is this?
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2: In the alphabet song, how many letters are between L and S?
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2: Mm-hmm.
1: Don't worry, I'll wait.
2: Ooh, you was close. Ah, you was close. Call us back. Look up the trivia and call us back.
6: Okay.
1: Playing number one game show on the radio. Who is this?
6: Hello.
1: Hey, what's your name?
6: It's Tania.
2: In the alphabet song, how many letters are between L and S?
6: How many letters are between
2: L?
6: L.
2: Mm-hmm. And S.
6: Oh, that's a good one. Oh.
2: Mm-hmm. Thank you, sister. Thank you. Let me know it was a good one. Thank
6: you. How many letters begin between L and N?
1: No. She said A and C. Keep on turning
2: them back, man.
1: Thank you, boo.
7: Ooh, got your ass.
1: I was just walking around the office earlier today telling everybody how we got the smartest listeners.
2: I kept telling you, you were speaking a little too soon.
1: You embarrassing us.
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2: No shade.
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4: 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NBA Youngboy. I'm talking about Future. Uh-huh. And he called him old, this, that, and the third. Now, when I think about Future, I don't think he's that old. So that kind of made me feel a little crazy. Do you feel like we age ourselves out when it comes to the rap game? 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

0: 1-844-426 BOTC. Who is this?
1: First go.
2: I feel like you done called us before. You called us before.
1: You know it.
2: I know that's right. I remember that name. Okay, look, I got some trivia for you. You ready?
1: I'm ready.
2: In the alphabet song, how many letters are between L and S?
1: M and what?
2: L, the letter L and S. How many letters are in between those?
1: 7.
2: Damn, bro, you was close.
0: Hey, good shot, Briscoe.
2: Call us back,
0: baby. Keep us fired up, cuz. Post it on the counter. Who is this?
3: Hello, this is Lexi.
2: In the alphabet song, how many letters are in between L and S?
0: Goodness gracious, missus.
2: It's on Google, I promise. That's where I be getting my trivia from.
0: This is crazy. Hey, friend, if I would have known she was going to ask this hard question, I wouldn't even picked up the phone, folks. Yeah, please.
3: Oh, my God.
0: You got to answer. I'm trying to buy you some time.
2: Yes, baby girl, got it.
3: Hey! Post it on the counter.
4: Yeah. Ice.

tonight. How we get so deep so fast? Hey, stop playing around, beat y'all. You be on some toxic, but how can I get off this? Haven't seen you in 3 months, I miss you. Can I see you, babe? Every time I see one of your pictures, that drive me crazy. Girl, I know you miss it, especially how I kiss it. Message say deliver. Why the f*** you keep going missing?

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1: Now, if you have dealt with singers or you know the vibe with artists, saying somebody can't sing is it's a dig, okay? Like, you throw shade.
2: You lucky on that day I was acting cool, cuz I told you I ain't got time for that. Today I got time, cuz.
1: Hello? And y'all know Jacquees is an artist and he's sensitive about his stuff. But Jacquees, you know you can sing, you can dance. Mario just like being petty with the R&B guys. But it is what it is. Y'all, both of them brothers are talented, so I don't think it's no real beef, but they definitely have been throwing shade to each other, so you know I can continue to keep you updated on that as that unfolds. You need to recap. You already know we can go. Post it on thecorner.com. 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
2: Pooh Shiesty, his pops, and his homeboy, they are all on the line right now for allegedly kidnapping Gucci Mane. 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Okay, when's the last time you listened to a Pooh Shiesty record? How about now?
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3: 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With my boy Ink right here, pop through before I hit that south side down there, 85 South. 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
5: Ain't no doubt about it, Mrs. Incognito. A lot of big news in the NBA today. And what does that mean? More drama surrounding Lakers ownership. Yeah, Jeannie Buss is contesting her family's attempt to sell its remaining stake in the franchise, arguing that they don't have the authority to sell her interest without her approval. And in the NFL, six-time Pro Bowl receiver Keenan Allen has found a new home. The 34-year-old agreed to a one-year deal with the Indianapolis Colts. And Bengals rookie Ciaire Wright is putting football on hold for Hollywood. Yeah, Wright left the team to pursue a major acting opportunity, and a lot of y'all know this is not his first time on the big screen, because he played LeBron James' son in Space Jam, A New Legacy, back in the Gap. And some sad

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3: Let's talk about Riley Barris. This is Candy Barris's daughter. I love her. She's been here on the Morning Hustle show as well. She's 23 years old. She's been going to NYU and law school, right? Yeah. This was something that was her dream. 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And now she's on the reality show Next Gen, which I feel like reality TV is the devil. 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
3: 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It's the Puerto Rican Princess, the baddest chick in the game. And I'm chilling with my homie, the best. You already know what it is. Incognito. Post it on the corner. Let's go.
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2: 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Ice.

0: how they came to churn or how they turn out, son. 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Like I said, bro, folks over there talking about coming to get you, bro.
1: What you said?
0: Man, like I said, that thing ain't got nothing to do with me, guys.
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0: Well, you know, Usher been in the news all week with this girl, Usher. Gab. He's bringing these women on stage. And, you know, he clapped back at old girl. 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
1: Before we get started, don't bring your ass up here if you don't want to be here. God don't like Usher. But he most certainly don't feel too good about pretty
0: privilege. Oops. Whatever. And God ain't pleased Usher because you still ain't bringing the aunties on stage. Mm.
2: True.
0: Why? 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
1: What's up, everybody? This is Pastor Mike Jr. And there's a word that should come to mind and make you smile. It's called incognito. Incognito means I'm able to be in a room, but not in a room. It means I'm able to move, but people may not detect me. And if somebody listening to me right now, you're frustrated because you're asking for popularity, but you don't know how to manage the seasons of being incognito. Incognito does not mean I don't have it. It means I don't have to flaunt it. It means I am who I am and I'm comfortable in my own skin. So every time you tune on to Incognito, you're not just listening to music. You're not just vibing with your favorite people. What you're saying is that I'm going to be the person in my family who can win and remain humble. Win and not be over the top. Win and just remain who I am. Don't let anybody rush you. It's a generation of people who are rising who are going to be blessed and still know how to be incognito.
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Those are dark times. 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I'm talking to you. 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

0: Yeah. 40, what's up, shebang? All of my ops, they diss. Please don't put me to the test. They tryna get back on the net. I'm tryna get back in the flesh. Yeah.
1: Nah, there's definitely no better way than to open up the show with a little bit of Drake Shebang here on Hot 100.9 Indies Hip Hop Station. It's your boy, Naylon Wade, with the late night show, so you know what that means. Yeah, we've officially entered in this 12 a.m. hour, Indy. I got so much to talk to y'all about. This weather, right? The fever, right? No, and this brand new concert that just dropped the other day. Yeah, we're gonna go straight into that after this song. You're on Hot 100.9. Hey.

Rain Dance. Yeah, that's one of my favorite songs this summer. Yeah, love that song right there. Hey, I told you guys I had some news that we had to jump straight into, so let's talk about it. Hey, brand new Usher and Chris Brown concert just dropped. New tour dates, and they're coming to the Nap. They're coming to Indy October 31st, and I don't know how y'all gonna do Halloween and the concert, but yeah, I don't know. That might be too much for your boy, especially going to that concert. That might be too much for your boy, because I can't even go out to the nosebleeds. I can't even take my girl to the nosebleeds without Chris Brown doing acrobatic tricks all the way up there. Hey, but you need to call B-Swift, not me, because you guys know I run Keisha's show, Keisha Nicole's show, 12 a.m. to 3 p.m. And God, you keep calling me for the tickets. I'm like, nah, I can't help you, but B-Swift can. Call B-Swift weekdays, 3 p.m. to 7 p.m., and shoot your shot for those tickets, because we're giving them out early this week. You can't even buy them online yet. Yeah, we got the hookup. I got more hookups for you on the way, more news that we have to jump into on Hot 100.9, Indy's hip-hop station.

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5: Come on, Miguel, whatever your name is. 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Y'all work too hard to be eating condom chicken. 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What kind of freaking chicken dish y'all got going on in here? 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

Incognito, right here. Posted on the counter. Andy, tonight at 7 o'clock. You know what time it is? You got to pull up on me. Because without you listening, I wouldn't even have no job. And it's all courtesy of Hot 100.9.

STFU, yeah, brand new Drake here on Hot 100.9, Indy's hip hop station. And y'all keep calling my phone, please. Keep calling me at 317-688-1009 and let me know what you want to hear during this hour. You know I got you. But first, let's pour it up with Rihanna here on Hot 100.9.

0: Smack, yeah, that's Butter B here on Hot 100.9 Indies Hip Hop Station. And I told y'all I have more news we have to jump into. I got brand new music I want to play for y'all in this 1 a.m. hour. Don't go anywhere. I'll be right back here on Hot 100.9.
1: Hustle. We got another guest here, man, holding it down, doing it real big for Indy. She is the founder and the executive producer of Indy Bosses. Coach Trina's in the building.
2: Yeah.
1: Coach Trina,
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2: 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I have helped over 250 people to become entrepreneurs in the state of Indianapolis, so they became multimillionaires. 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And we're just not asleep. It's just not about the Pacers or the Colts. It's about Indy Bosses now.
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0: Well, you know, Usher been in the news all week with this girl, Usher. Gab. He's bringing these women on stage. And, you know, he clapped back at old girl. He said this.
1: Before we get started, don't bring your ass up here if you don't want to be here. God don't like Usher. 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

0: 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It's the five-footed Kyle Santilli here for the Morning Hustle Show. 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

0: 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Do you think you got what it takes to answer 10 questions in 60 seconds? 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

Smoke here on Hot 100.9, Indy's hip hop station. And what a way to start off this 1 a.m. hour. It's your boy Nayland Wade inside of the late night show. And coming up, I have to talk about this flooding. But first, let's jump into this Mariah the Scientist here on Hot 100.9.

0: If you know me, then you know this is my song. Hey, Rubbers, Phoenix flexing here on Hot 100.9 Indies Hip Hop Station. And y'all, I told you we have to talk about it. This flooding. Oh my gosh. I can't even fathom it. You know, I can't even put into words how bad I feel for some of these families that are out here struggling and dealing with this wreckage. Fortunately, nothing has happened to me and mine, but I'm praying for everybody out there who's been affected by these floods. And this rain is just getting out of control. We have had a historic amount of rain this summer, and I really just need it to stop. It's killing my plans. I'm trying to go to the fair, and it's killing everything, honestly. Hey, give me a call, 317-688-1009, and tell me if you've had to deal with any craziness because of this flooding. I'll be right back with more music here on Hot 100.9.
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Circle City, what's good? Kyle Santilli in here from the Morning Hustle. 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

Chris Brown was sensational here on Hot 100.9 Indy's Hip Hop Station. And like I said, make sure you are calling my phone at 317-688-1009 and letting me know what you want to listen to. But first, like I've been saying, we're going to have to get into this Cardi B with Safe here on Hot 100.9.

0: Brand new Future, yeah, that's California Girls. Love this song right here to close out this 1 a.m. hour. Indy, I got more music, I got more news lined up for you this next hour. Don't go anywhere. 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
3: Tamar Brax is playing today.
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3: 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In 3, 2, 1, here we go. 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
7: And everybody warm-blooded?
3: 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Tamar Brax says you would have won
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11: Do you know what dark times is? 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Dark times is when the doctor is telling you that you'll never be the same again. Those are dark times. When you think about it, you really don't even want to live because you're not going to be the same. You're not going to be who you used to be. Those are dark times. When your wife is looking at you, you got to question it like, are you going to be there for me? What you going to do? I'm talking to you. Answer the question.

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0: Well, you know, Usher been in the news all week with this girl, Usher. Gab. He's bringing these women on stage. And, you know, he clapped back at old girl. 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
1: 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God don't like Usher. 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

And obviously we're in this 2 a.m. hour, so your boy Nalen still has an hour left inside of the late night show to talk to y'all. Hey, I got more news, like I've been saying, that I need to talk to y'all about. But first, let's try it again with Aaliyah and Timbaland here on Hot. It's been a long time.

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5: Let's talk about Riley Barris. This is Candy Barris's daughter. I love her. She's been here on the Morning Hustle show as well. She's 23 years old. She's been going to NYU and law school, right? Yeah. This was something that was her dream. 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And now she's on the reality show Next Gen, which I feel like reality TV is the devil. 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

Indeed, what's going on? 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
1: I ain't gonna lie, this was my commercial. It was him and Jay.
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1: Did you have a pair of them S dots, a pair of them G units?
2: I did. They sent me a pair.
1: 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You know what? I actually think Jay needs to bring back those S dots. When I tell you, I'm so mad that I don't have mine anymore, because they really did look like a Gucci sneaker. I had green and red laces, and they was black. But either way, 50 Cent is coming back with Reebok, and he will be selling the sneakers for $130. They first dropped in 2003, and I wonder if people are going to go out there and buy those.
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6: Top of that $1,000 cash grab. Baby, Morning Hustle in the building. L'Oreal, Kyle Santillan, Alton Walker here. And it's time for that $1,000 cash grab on the line, representing out of Birmingham, Alabama. Steven's on the line.
1: Yeah.
7: 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At the gate. 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

0: Well, you know, Usher been in the news all week with this girl, Usher. Gab. He's bringing these women on stage. And, you know, he clapped back at old girl. He said this.
1: Before we get started, don't bring your ass up here if you don't want to be here. God don't like Usher. But he most certainly don't feel too good about pretty
0: privilege. Oops. Whatever. And God ain't pleased Usher because you still ain't bringing the aunties on stage. Mm.
2: True.
0: Why? 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I want auntie that got on a flower dress.
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0: I want aunties that's his 40... 750 and up. 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

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It's not going to fix itself. 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
4: Do you know what dark times is? 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Dark times is when the doctor is telling you that you'll never be the same again. Those are dark times. When you think about it, you really don't even want to live because you're not gonna be the same. You're not gonna be who you used to be. Those are dark times. When your wife is looking at you, you gotta question it like, are you gonna be there for me? What you gonna do? I'm talking to you. Answer the question.

0: 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Girl, you a 10, girl, you a 10, girl, you a 10. Girl, you a 10, girl, you a 10, girl, you a 10. Girl, you a 10, girl, you a 10, girl, you a 10.
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0: I ain't gonna lie, this was my commercial. It was him and Jay.
1: Yeah.
0: Did you have a pair of them S dots, a pair of them G units?
1: I did. They sent me a pair.
0: Really? You know what? I actually think Jay needs to bring back those S dots. When I tell you, I'm so mad that I don't have mine anymore, because they really did look like a Gucci sneaker. I had green and red laces, and they was black. But either way, 50 Cent is coming back with Reebok, and he will be selling the sneakers for $130. They first dropped in 2003, and I wonder if people are going to go out there and buy those.
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5: 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Dark times is when you're in the hospital bed, not knowing if you're going to make it. Dark times is when the doctor is telling you that you'll never be the same again. Those are dark times. When you think about it, you really don't even want to live, because you're not going to be the same. You're not going to be who you used to be. Those are dark times. When your wife is looking at you, you gotta question it, like, are you gonna be there for me? What you gonna do? I'm talking to you. Answer the question.

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1: Yeah. Hey.

0: Well, you know, Usher been in the news all week with this girl, Usher. Gab. He's bringing these women on stage. And, you know, he clapped back at old girl. He said this.
1: Before we get started, don't bring your ass up here if you don't want to be here. God don't like Usher. But he most certainly don't feel too good about pretty
0: privilege. Oops. Whatever. And God ain't pleased Usher because you still ain't bringing the aunties on stage. Mm.
2: True.
0: Why? We got to have these young girls with the abs and the legs. I want auntie that got on a flower dress.
2: No. A flower dress is crazy.
0: I want aunties that's his 40... 750 and up. 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
3: Time for that $1,000 cash grab, baby. 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
3: 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L'Oreal, Kyle Santillan, Alton Walker, and on the line today, representing Adamantee, Mississippi, Danielle's on the line.
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2: Do you know what dark times is? Dark times is when you're in the hospital bed, not knowing if you're gonna make it. Dark times is when the doctor is telling you that you'll never be the same again. Those are dark times. 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You're not gonna be who you used to be. 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I'm talking to you. Answer the question.

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0: Well, you know, Usher been in the news all week with this girl, Usher. Gab. He's bringing these women on stage. And, you know, he clapped back at old girl. 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
1: Before we get started, don't bring your ass up here if you don't want to be here. God don't like Usher. But he most certainly don't feel too good about pretty
0: privilege. Oops. Whatever. And God ain't pleased Usher because you still ain't bringing the aunties on stage. Mm.
2: True.
0: Why? 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

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I ain't in your beats and you ain't in mine, hitter. Yeah, we both outside, that's my type.

I be in my section, he be in his. We can go bottle for bottle in this junk. Strip club stunt, I'm a stunt hard. We can go dollar for dollar in this junk. He Mr. Get It Done. I'm Mrs. One of One. Fall in love every time we link. He got me sprung.com. Mind these girls can't keep it peace. I ain't stressing on you, you ain't stressing on me. Boy, I don't wanna push you on a leash. You a dog, I'm a dog, we can keep it in the streets. I ain't in your business and you ain't in mine. Yeah, we both outside. That's my type.

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Hey, yo. On Hot 100.9.

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3: 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Dark times is when the doctor is telling you that you'll never be the same again. Those are dark times. 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You're not gonna be who you used to be. 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When your wife is looking at you, you gotta question it, like, are you gonna be there for me? What you gonna do? I'm talking to you. answer the question.

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1: 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Hey.

0: Indy, what's good, baby? You know what time it is. 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
5: 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Coming home again.
0: Miss Shan Tyson.
6: Hello.
0: Did you enter into a contest where you might win maybe like a trip?
6: To see Kanye?
0: Well, Shan, congratulations. You're our grand prize winner.
1: Yeah. Girlfriend, you are going to see Kanye West in his hometown of Chicago.
0: Hey.
1: September 3rd with us. We're going to be in the building as well, okay?
0: Exactly. How you feel about that, Shan?
6: Oh, my God. I feel great about it. I am so excited. And I can't wait to meet you guys.
0: Congratulations, man. That's our grand prize winner, Shan Tyson, holding it down. She will be going to see Ye at Soldier Field in Chicago September 3rd. All expenses on us, man. We got you.
1: Oh, well, who? Gamma.
0: Right.
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4: You stepped out for your morning jog, except it's not your usual morning jog. 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You lost track of how far you've run, somewhere just past the city limits. You can't stop. You have to find out what happens next. Then it's over. The universe seems bigger. You feel different. You feel like you have no idea where you are. Audible. 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

Incognito, right here. Post it on the counter. Indy, tonight at 7 o'clock. You know what time it is? You got to pull up on me. Because without you listening, I wouldn't even have no job. And it's all courtesy of Hot 100.9.

0: Well, you know, Usher been in the news all week with this girl, Usher. Gab. He's bringing these women on stage. And, you know, he clapped back at old girl. He said this.
1: Before we get started, don't bring your ass up here if you don't want to be here. God don't like Usher. But he most certainly don't feel too good about pretty
0: privilege. Oops. Whatever. And God ain't pleased Usher because you still ain't bringing the aunties on stage. Mm.
2: True.
0: Why? 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I want auntie that got on a flower dress.
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3: You know, a lot of girls be thinking my songs are about them, but

the one that never get. Time to take a break for prayer. Today, dear God, we pray for improved spiritual vision. We seek to be empowered to see the best in people, even when they are showing us their worst. We seek to feel the God-given love embedded in all of us, even when others may be showing us meanness and disregard. We seek to possess heightened discernment so that we can recognize lies, deceptions, and falsehoods, even when they are dressed up in exciting and attractive packaging. We seek to be able to recognize when our assistance is needed, even when no word may have been spoken. And we ask you, dear God, to love and direct our steps, guide and protect our very existence during these times of change and uncertainty. Please, dear God, improve our spiritual vision. Amen and hallelujah.

0: Somebody's favorite day, you know they're off.
1: Alto was good.
2: Hey man, you get the hump.
1: Kyle said,
0: "What's the last time you humped?"
3: Man, you know it's been a minute.
0: Okay, all there's right. Kids in the car.
1: Kyle Santilli, and I'm in the building as well. DJ AK, he's about to set it off in the mix. All right, now listen, when we come back, it'll be time for us to take it to the Morning Hustle courtroom. Okay, Alton's got to defend your boy.
2: Yeah, you know, my client called me because she kicked her 15-year-old son out of the car.
1: Yeah.
2: Because he was talking crazy.
0: He's bad.
2: And y'all want to arrest her?
1: Ooh.
2: This is asinine.
1: All right, stick around for that. We're going to get to that in a few. Right now, it's all about our guy, DJ AK. We got to get the vibes right, baby. Just turn up on a hump day Wednesday. Let's get it.

0: baby, huh?
1: Yes, sir.
0: Good looking out, dog. We appreciate you. You hold it down like you do for us each and every day. Morning Hustle in the building. L'Oreal, Kyle Santoni, and Alton Walker. Time for Kyle's message of the day.
2: And mine.
3: Yeah. Listen up.
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3: Now check it.
5: Kyle's message of the day.
0: Kyle's message of the day today is a wrong decision is better than no decision.
2: I know that's right.
0: A wrong decision is better than you making no decision at all. At least when you try and you commit to one thing, right? You tried. You put an attempt out there. You thought about it and said, you know what? Maybe I want to go this way. And you give yourself a 50% chance of that being the right thing. Now, let's say it was the wrong thing. That's okay. What did you do? You learned from it. You made the wrong decision. You learned why it was the wrong decision. You take that information. Then you self-correct and put yourself on the right path. And last but not least, what else did you do from it, making a wrong decision maybe? You survived it. You actually realize that even if I make a mistake, it's not the end of the world, okay? I can self-correct. I can get through this. I can go forward knowing that, okay, that I learned from that situation and I will be okay, man. No decision is probably the worst thing you could do because now you just leave whatever's going to happen into somebody else's hands. You put your fate in other people's decisions, you know what I mean? And that's not what you want. This is your life. You want to put your best foot forward and you make the decisions in regards to how you want to move forward. So, yo, do what you got to do. Get out there, try, learn, survive from it. But Kyle's message of the day today is a wrong decision is better than making no decision.
2: That's good, Kyle. And mine is simple. If no one told you you're beautiful today, it won't start here. Keep going, Gremlin.
0: Damn.
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1: Gotta cut all through this traffic. Where my car keys at?
2: It's the Morning Hustle Traffic Report. What's the traffic looking like in these indie streets?
3: 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Wednesday, travels are off to a wonderful start, free of delays and free of issues along 465 and 65, 69 and 037, followed by 70, 74, Sam Jones Expressway. Local travels just the same running through Boone, Hendricks, and Marion counties.
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7: Pooh Shiesty, his pops, and his homeboy, they are all on the line right now for allegedly kidnapping Gucci Mane. We know that the trial is set to go down February the 22nd. But let me tell you something, it ain't stopping nothing because he just announced he will be dropping an album called All Eyes on Shice. And guess what, y'all? It will be released through Gucci Mane's label. Mm. Okay, when's the last time you listened to a Pooh Shiesty record? How about now?
8: Brr, big brr. 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There ain't no trauma unit, man. Whatever Dirk said, man. 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
7: 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The only other song I know is Get It Back in Blood, and that's even worse.
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1: Morning Hustle's here. L'Oreal, Kyle, Santillan, Alton Walker. Answer the question, what was the exact moment in time that you knew, oh, this date is over? Would you like to kick things off, L'Oreal?
3: Oh, why not? Okay. I've had plenty of moments like this, yes, but never quite one like this, all right? When I met him, I thought he was like he was a really nice guy, you know what I mean? And he hit me up. He had already planned a date. Like, I'm going to take you to so-and-so tomorrow. We go to dinner. Everything is good. So he starts to drive me back, and then his phone rings. So he goes, oh, I got a phone call. I got to make a quick move, you know, stop by my office. So I'm just thinking like, all right, whatever, I could sit in the car. So he takes his hoodie. He had a hoodie on. He takes it off, and he reaches in the back seat. And next thing you know, I see a chopper, y'all. Yeah. An AK in the car with me. So we go. I walk into the building. I smell weed. I'm like, all right, what office is this? Now, I asked him what he does for a living, and you know what he told me he does?
1: What?
3: Make people happy.
1: Yeah, with an AK.
4: Make people happy.
3: I promise you. And I was like, what does that mean? But he has like a degree and everything. So anyway, I knew the date was over then and before then, but I still had to roll with this guy. And I did. And like, obviously, that was our last date. I think.
1: Yeah. Oh, you think?
3: I feel like at least I know he could protect me.
1: Anytime somebody pull out, it ain't like he had a little pistol in the glove compartment. That chopper is crazy. Jeez. How about you, Alton?
4: Man, mine was simple, man. My date was 30 minutes late, and I left. And when she came, she texted me like, where are you? I'm like, I'm going. She's like, oh, you coming back? I'm like, no. Never talk to her again. You're not going to be late on my day. And then when
3: That's
4: I was trying
3: rude.
4: To reach out to her, trying to find out what was going on, she really wasn't going back and forth with me, so I left.
1: How much time went by before the first time you checked on her?
4: About 15 minutes.
1: And she didn't reply.
4: She didn't reply.
3: She was trying to get dressed and get out the door. You'd rather have me later?
4: I don't care what you're doing. You're not wasting my time. 30 minutes late, I left. She talking about you coming back. I said no. I never contacted her again.
1: Wow, that might be your wife, bro.
3: I know. You played yourself.
4: Well, I don't know. Did she be 30 minutes late to the altar? No.
1: Yeah, I'm going to let y'all know.
4: You whipped that cow 30 minutes late? You think I was wrong?
1: Yeah, I don't know. And You're not wrong. I thought you might have been a little bit more lenient.
4: Oh, no, not 30
3: minutes. 30 minutes is not that long. You're sitting at the bar. Like, get a drink.
4: Whatever.
1: Well, I tell y'all, for me, man, I knew dating with my wife was over when her period was late. Well, guess we got married.
3: All right. Okay. That was TMI in a different way.
4: That's the other one. 866-487-8538.
3: I guess you're right.
1: Yep. Hustlers, let us know. What was the exact moment you knew this date was over?
5: It's the morning hustle.
6: I'm a hustler, homie.
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1: It's the Morning Hustle.
2: Yeah. Morning Hustle in the building. L'Oreal, Kyle Santilli, and Alton Walker. When was that exact moment you knew this day is over? What happened? What they do? We want to talk about it. 866-HUSTLE-8. 866-487-8538. All right, listen, man. We got Susan on the line from Philly. When was the exact moment you knew this date was over?
3: So I invited someone over for dinner, cooked a nice dinner. He excused himself, said he's going in the bathroom, and came out with nothing on but a condom and dress socks.
4: What?
2: Wait, that should have been when you knew the date was about to begin.
4: No, absolutely not.
3: No, that's when it was over.
4: Exactly.
3: He had black dress socks in the coffin.
2: Yo!
4: Why would he think that was a
5: good
4: idea?
5: This was the first time?
3: I have no idea.
5: And y'all never messed around before? This was the first, like...
3: First time.
4: First time so, like, was you house, giving him the eye?
3: First
4: like, I'm lost.
5: You were talking crazy. That's what it was. Stop talking all crazy on the phone. You're going to get that work.
4: But wait, how did you turn him down? Like, did he roll it down in front of you and take, like, what?
3: He just came out with an erection condom on. I just cracked up laughing. I was laughing so hard. And I told him he had to go.
2: I can see you laughing at the socks, but I ain't seen nothing else funny about the situation.
4: It's funny that he thought he was getting some.
2: Damn.
3: Exactly.
2: So he was embarrassed and had to leave, huh?
3: Yes. I actually saw him out one time in a club, but I didn't even see him.
4: I was going to say, did he avoid you?
3: I didn't give him a chance to because I turned the other way and walked away.
2: All right, babe. Damn, yo. All right, we appreciate you. That's absolutely insane.
3: All right.
2: That's not really fair, though. I mean, she must have said something to get him ready to go.
4: She didn't say anything. Men are disgusting.
2: Men are disgusting.
5: Y'all be talking nasty on the phone, and he was ready. He was like, all right. The boy came out with that thing.
4: Nah. I remember before Instagram started the whole image detection thing, like, men used to send you-know-what pics all the time that I didn't know, strangers. So, yeah, I don't think you need a sign or a hint. Y'all are just nasty.
2: I mean, it wouldn't have been nasty if she'd wanted it, right?
4: Ugh, you got it, Ellie.
5: Oh, she never said she didn't do it.
2: Right.
4: I'm sorry. Just the thought is turning my stomach.
2: All right, if you didn't get through the phone lines, you know what to do. Shoot us a voice note, download that Morning Hustle app, and let us know how you feel that way. In the meantime, we're getting ready for the Morning Hustle courtroom to open up, yeah?
5: Yeah, man, I got a client that kicked her son out the car, and y'all got the nerve to try to arrest her.
2: Ooh.
5: I'm defending her today.
2: All right, miss. Court is in session when we come back. Don't move.
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6: Gotta cut all through this traffic. Yeah.
15: Where my car keys at?
16: It's the Morning Hustle Traffic Report. What's the traffic looking like in these indie streets?
17: 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Eastbound 70's earlier accident continues to wreak havoc. It's blocking two left lanes in Arlington Avenue. Meanwhile, westbound 74 is just building nearing Raceway, with 465 and 65 travels remaining in your favor. 69, 37 in the Sam Jones Expressway alike. 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
0: Indy, Halloween night just got crazy. Forget the costumes, forget the parties. Because Saturday, October 31st, two R&B icons are taking over the city.
19: Yeah, man.
0: Usher.
19: Yo, what's up? 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
3: Jordan Woods, she is calling out some people over the Ozempic era, which is funny because a lot of people say that her friends are the ones that started that Ozempic era, and that would be the Kardashians. Okay, well, it looks like she is saying that when it comes to inclusivity, you know, when it comes to different body types, that we were getting to a certain point where people were starting to accept the fact that people have different body types, big, small, little. And she's saying now everybody is skinny because of GLP-1s and is setting things back a bit. Even when you think about Lizzo, who is very body positive and, you know, for the bigger girls. And now she done slimmed all the way down for you. I don't think she was trying to get you, but she done slimmed down. 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It's like instead of people just embracing who they naturally are, everybody is chasing that weight loss drug or trying to get skinny. Yeah.
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1: All right.
2: We're making the case for the unthinkable. The Finger Boy.
0: Hear ye, hear ye. Morning Hustle Court is now in session. Presiding today, the Honorable Judge L'Oreal. What's happening, Judge?
3: Order in the court.
0: And today, to let us know who's on the docket, the bailiff, producer Big Man. What's happening?
4: Yes, sir. So on the docket today is Angel Harris. She was pulled over on Highway 51 in Tennessee. She kicked her son out of the car because he was acting up and let him stay out. He had to cross the expressway to a bar, get a stranger to use their phone, call 911, and now they arrested his mother.
3: Okay. Attorney Centillion.
0: Judge, you know, this is one of those cases where, I mean, I got to do my job even when I don't agree. I'm pretty sure the young boy was being bad. And the mom said, you keep it up. I'm going to kick you out the car right here, right now. And she had to stand her ground as a parent. So the only charge I want to bring your honor today is a charge of bad judgment on the location in which she kicked the son out of the vehicle. If you're going to kick your child out of the car for bad behavior, you must do it in an area where he may not get hit by an 18-wheeler once he exits the vehicle. She should have used better judgment, get off the exit, drop his ass off at a gas station with no phone. Therefore, you know, he can go inside, get some Reese cups, think about his bad decisions, you know what I mean, call you for maybe a payphone or a stranger's cell phone. Do they still have payphones?
3: Nope.
0: Well, either way, he would have been around some people where he would not have been in danger by large vehicles that could have taken his life away. I think that's where she was wrong, and that's where I'm going to press charges in terms of bad judgment. I know she's been previously charged with child neglect and endangerment, interference with emergency calls. I'm going to drop that interference with emergency calls, Your Honor, because who the hell you all think you are to call 911 on your parents? You can't do that. So we're going to give her a minimized reduced charge of child endangerment based on the location of where the child was kicked out the car.
3: Wow.
0: I rest my case.
3: Attorney Walker?
5: I just want to do some names. Let me give you some names real quick.
0: Okay, all right.
5: Losing Isaiah. Antoine Fisher.
3: Okay.
5: Precious.
3: I remember that.
5: Fresh Prince of Bel-Air. Will Smith. All these people got left by their parents.
0: Will Smith didn't get left by
5: his parents. Well, his daddy wouldn't. But not Will. Y'all know what I'm saying.
0: Okay. Go ahead.
5: They all got left by parents, and what happened to them? They became great people. All I'm saying is, look at Jody. From bad, what about
3: baby boy. Objection.
5: She should have left him. And look what happened when you keep the little boy around. This little boy was talking crazy to his mama and got kicked out the damn car. Sometimes you got to leave them damn kids so they can become great.
0: On the side of the highway, though?
5: The Bible said, what the Bible say?
3: What it say?
5: Leave thy child and they'll become great.
0: That is not what the Bible never said. No. Objection, Your Honor.
3: We've never seen that in the Bible.
5: It's in the Bible.
3: Strike that from the record.
5: That's what he get. I got left at the store before.
0: Not on the side of the highway.
5: It don't matter where you leave him. Stop talking crazy to me. This ain't your car. Matter of fact, that ain't your phone. Give me your phone, too. What is going on? That's why these kids are soft, because you won't leave them. You can't beat them. So what else you got to do?
3: True.
5: She has nothing else to do. So I'm going to leave you on the side of the road. You want to be grown? Figure out how to get home. Oh, that rhymed. You want to be grown?
3: I like it.
5: Figure out how to get home. You want to be grown?
0: Hey.
5: Get your ass home.
0: Hey.
5: If you want to be grown,
0: hey,
5: get your ass home. I rest my case.
3: That kind of reminds me of Johnny Cochran, so I'm going to say Attorney Walker. If it doesn't fit, you must acquit.
5: Come on.
3: We are going to acquit. He's going to jail.
5: Okay. I didn't want to put him in jail, but all right, I'll take it.
0: You know what?
3: Wow. You know what I mean? Just a few days.
5: You don't talk to your mama like that.
3: Scare him and shake him up a bit. I bet you he won't talk back again.
0: I've never seen a case like, so the parent is off the hook, but the child is going to jail?
5: I didn't want to put him in jail,
3: but
5: I'll take it.
3: I'm on the mama side with this one. I think Attorney Walker made a good case. And, yeah. Jail.
5: Greatness is a
3: 30 days.
5: Now.
3: Juvie. Throw him away.
1: We are The Morning Hustle.
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1: I'm trying to get back in the flesh. Ooh. 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
2: Hustle.
1: In the morning.
3: Kenneth.
4: Yeah.
3: What's up, man? They said you down to try to win $1,000 today.
4: Yeah.
3: Ain't nothing to him. You know what I mean? Just a grand. That's all.
4: Yeah.
3: All right. Well, I'll tell you what. We're gonna get you set up. When we come back, Kenneth out of Silver Springs, Maryland, is up next.
5: The Kenneth, I used to live in Silver Springs.
3: Dollar cash grab.
4: Okay.
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12: It's the Morning Hustle Traffic Report. What's the traffic looking like in these indie streets?
13: This traffic report is brought to you by Foreman Mills. Northbound 65 serving up a 5-minute slowdown. Keystone 270. Speaking thereof, that earlier eastbound 70 accident in Arlington continues to block two left lanes. The rest of our travels are moderate to light in volume.
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Hit her, making them play, stacking that pay. 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Hit her, 3-pointers on the chain, fresh new J's, AMG, switch lanes, oh. Never been a bow or a lame-o. Never switched up on the gang-o. Street cred good always, oh. 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Hit her. I ain't in your beats and you ain't in mine. Hit her. Yeah, we both outside. That's my type, but hit.

I be in my section, he be in his. We can go bottle for bottle in this junk. Strip club stunt, I'm a stunt hard. We can go dollar for dollar in this junk. He Mr. Giddy done. I'm Mrs. One of One. Fall in love every time we link. He got me sprung.com. Mind these girls can't keep it peace. I ain't stressing on you.

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2: 60 seconds.
4: Time for that $1,000 cash grab. We got Kenneth on the line out of Silver Springs.
5: Yeah.
4: All right, Kenneth, man, how you feeling?
6: I'm feeling good.
4: When you hear other people play the cash grab, what do you usually think?
6: You know, sometimes I listen to them and I'll be thinking maybe one day I'll try.
4: And then today is that one day.
7: Where you from, bro?
6: Yeah. I'm from Ghana.
7: Me too, man.
5: No, you ain't from not. Ghana.
7: I lived off of MLK Street.
4: They know MLK in Ghana.
5: There's definitely no MLK there.
4: All right, Kenneth, let me give you the rules, man. You got 60 seconds to answer 10 questions. For every correct answer, we'll give you $10. Get all 10 right, you win $1,000. If you don't know an answer, you can say pass. We'll come back to it as long as we have time. And make sure the answer you give is the one that you want, because we have to go with your first response. And our judges, Big Med, don't play about that, okay?
6: Okay.
4: All right, cool. That being said, we want to hook you up. L'Oreal's got a free answer for you.
5: And that answer is 76.
6: 76?
4: Yes, yeah. That's your free answer. You got to decide when to use it, okay?
6: Okay.
4: All right. You've heard this game before. You know what to do, right?
6: Yeah.
4: Okay. All right, man. I got 60 seconds on the clock. Are you ready to go?
6: Yeah, I'm ready.
4: The clock begins in 3, 2, 1. Here we go. What is 19 times 4?
8: Okay.
5: Come on.
4: You can pass.
8: Okay.
5: Stop.
6: 75.
4: Spell the word spell the word basket.
6: Basket. B-A-S-K-E-T.
4: What type of scientist specifically studies rocks, minerals, and the Earth's surface? A biologist, a geologist, or an astronomer?
6: Okay. Astronomer.
4: Which war between the United States and Great Britain began in the year 1812?
6: First World War.
4: What's the capital city of the state of Tennessee?
6: Pass.
4: How many years are in one single century? 10, 50, or 100 years?
6: 10.
4: Solve this math problem. What is 90 minus 35 plus 25?
6: Okay. Oh, no.
4: Time.
5: All right, you definitely did it. I will say, I'm starting to think that Elton is a little racist.
4: Oh!
7: What did I do?
5: Like, stop mocking his accent.
7: I like how you say okay.
5: No, you don't.
4: You can't be racist.
5: I don't think it's funny.
7: I just like how you say okay.
5: I don't like that you're doing
4: it. Can he be racist, though?
7: Say it one more time.
5: They
7: both black. Kenneth, say okay one more time.
6: Okay.
5: Yeah, it sounds different now.
7: He trying to
5: sound
7: like
5: he from Baltimore.
7: He trying to say, all right, dude.
5: Yeah, all right, keep playing around. He going to gut you like a fish. All right, let's get into it. I gave you this answer. You didn't use it. What is
6: 76.
5: Yeah, that was the first answer.
4: Yep. And you said 75.
5: And you said 75. It didn't ring any bells to you? Like, this is very close to the number that she gave me? Maybe I'm off? Like, it's okay. It's okay.
4: Okay. Oh, now you're joining in, see? Racist.
5: That wasn't me. That was Elton. Okay. Which type of scientist specifically studies rocks, minerals, and the Earth's surface? A geologist.
6: Yeah.
5: Which war between the United States and Great Britain officially began in the year 1812? The War of 1812.
6: Okay.
5: The capital city of Tennessee is Nashville. There are 100 years in one single century, and 90 minus 35 plus 25 equals 80. And what equals for you with this game is 10. $10, because that's what you want.
4: $10,
6: bro. I tried.
4: You tried, bro. And that's all a person
7: that's
4: can
7: do
4: is
7: sure
4: try.
7: And you were fun, too, man.
4: That's right,
5: even
4: man.
5: Even though he was making fun of you.
4: All right, Kenneth, you got $10 this morning. Is there anything you want to say? Any shout-outs before we get off the line?
6: I really appreciate it, okay? maybe next time I'll do better.
4: My man.
7: Yeah, that's right.
5: I like
4: the positive
5: right.
4: attitude.
5: He is super positive.
4: All right. Man. Kenneth out of On the Line out of Silver Springs from Ghana, man. We appreciate you, bro. For everybody else, if you want to shoot your shot, text the word cash to 71007. You could be up next on The Morning Hustle.

0: Want to hustle in the building, baby? It's L'Oreal, Kyle, Santillan, Alton Walker.
1: That's right, and we got some money. If you want some money, all you got to do is text CASH, that's C-A-S-H, to 71007. We'll give you 10 questions, 60 seconds. Get them all right. You'll walk away with that money, and I'm talking about $1,000 for your pocket.
0: No doubt. All right, but coming up next, the lowdown is on the way. What you got?
1: Well, it looks like Soulja Boy is clout chasing the dead, and old interviews are being tied to an IG investigation. We'll talk all about it coming up in the lowdown.
0: That's going down in 10 minutes. Don't move.
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9: Gotta cut all through this traffic.
10: Where my car keys at?
11: It's the Morning Hustle Traffic Report. What's the traffic looking like in these indie streets?
12: This traffic report is mounted by CSL Plasma. Northbound 69 sports a stall on the right shoulder just after 106th. Earlier accident continues to block two left lanes, eastbound 70 in Arlington Avenue, building westbound 70 nearing 65, with the rest of our travels just in the building stages. 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
1: 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A sell-away celebration with DJ
0: Kid Capri.
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2: A new day, a new investigation. Let's find out the details.
3: That's right. And imagine not even helping the police on your deathbed. But we'll get to that in just a second. First, it looks like a new life will be coming into the world. Maybe. Okay. According to Clarissa Shields, she says she may be pregnant right now.
2: Wow.
3: Now, we know that she gave up sex for 6 weeks so she could train for the past fight that she won in a knockout, sixth round and all that good stuff. Mm-hmm. But she took to social media. You know, people have been asking. They say, you know, Pat, it looks like he's been dedicated through the whole thing alongside you. An undisciplined man is not a good man. And Clarissa responded, I'm probably pregnant right now. Papoose went crazy after the fight. TMI. There's something, like, they entertain me for sure, but, well, like, thinking about the two of them have sex, I'm like, ooh.
4: Yeah, it smelled. It seemed like they smelled like mothballs or something.
2: Yeah.
3: Why would you say
2: that's
3: that?
2: For old people.
3: Something really wrong with this man. Anyway, something is really wrong with Soulja Boy, according to y'all, okay? Now, we know a tragedy has happened. An actress by the name of Hayden Panettiere, she has passed away. You know, we talked about her. She was on Heroes, Nashville, Remember the Titans. Well, Soulja Boy wanted to make it clear he was the first to tweet her, okay? So he decided to repost himself, saying, what's Hayden Panettiere's Twitter back in 2011? And he reposted himself and then put rest in peace with the sad faces. Oh my God. Social media is tearing his ass to shreds. They was like, you just had to be like, you the first to do something. This is a sad situation and you're trying to gain fame off of it. Did he go too far this time? Maybe.
2: Yeah, it's stupid. It's just dumb.
3: Like,
2: who
3: what's
2: cares?
3: The point?
2: Right.
3: And he's crazy. And to even go back that far in your timeline to find it is a little mentally ill.
4: Yeah, I mean, I ain't seen nothing wrong with it. People, y'all post y'all pictures with people that passed away. When they passed away, y'all post a picture. Well, that's us when we was at Golden Corral.
2: But a tweet
3: I'm
2: is crazy.
3: I'm not going to lie, though. Anytime I've ever, and I've done this twice because there were people that was really close to me and I posted them before they died as well. But one thing I could say is, one person was really close to me. The other one was Takeoff, who, you know, we had on the show. And when I tell you those are the highest viewed things on my page, I think it is a little sick, the obsession that people have with the dead.
4: Yeah.
2: Well, a tweet, I think, is way worse than a picture. I ain't gonna hold you.
3: Yeah, I think a picture is fair. I think a tweet is crazy as hell. And, speaking of mental illness, Hayden, she apparently had a history of taking opioids and alcohol together, and she had to do rehab for that. Well, now this interview is coming up because a lot of people are saying her death just seems a little shady.
5: Neutrogena was a huge part of my life. I had the memorials clauses, and it was live with Kelly and Michael. I had no intention to talk about postpartum depression. It just came up. Neutrogena wanted to fire me over that.
3: Could you imagine her talking about, like, what she struggled with after having a child, and they let her go with that, but she talked about opioids and alcohol and didn't care?
2: Yeah, that's weird.
3: And that ultimately may be the result of why she's no longer here. We don't really know what happened just yet. They're saying there was no foul play when it comes to the autopsy. Last but not least, speaking of autopsies, we know Tupac Shakur, there is a murder trial going down for his death. And the police are speaking out about it. We know Keefe D is currently being tried with Tupac's murder. But a police officer spoke out from the Las Vegas Police Department. And look at what he said happened in Tupac's final moment.
6: He was still talking, and I was trying to convince him to tell me the name of whoever his assailants were. He responded, no, we'll take care of it.
3: Hell nah, because Keefe D is still on trial, which means Suge ain't do his big one. He's also not willing to testify against him.
4: Mm. They saw it. I believe they know, and I think Suge know, but, you know,
2: yeah,
4: if snitches get stitches, you gotta street code. I don't get it.
3: Well, Keefe D talks so much in that booking on DJ Vlad. I would be so surprised if he doesn't go to jail. FYI, DJ Vlad is streaming the trial, so you can check that out with him. I'm L'Oreal. That's the lowdown. You can follow me at Star and L'Oreal, L-O-R-E-L, or Morning Hustle Show.
2: All right, stick around, man, because we want to get your nomination. Stephen A. Smith was upset. He got the thumbs down award from the NABJ. But we want to know, who would you like to nominate for that same thumbs down award? We'll get to it when we come back.
0: Feel the vibe
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3: 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Morning Hustle in the building, baby. 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
3: Stephen A. Smith didn't like getting called out with the thumbs down award, but that's okay. Sometimes it got to happen. And we want to know, who would you like to call out today? Who would you give the thumbs down award to if you could? We're taking all nominations. 866-HUSTLE-8, 866-487-8538. Call us up. Let us know who that is. Let's show some people, not love, what are we showing them?
4: Yeah, we're going to show them hate. And you know what, Kyle? Specifically, I mean, the thumbs down is one thing. I think we should change it to the middle finger award.
3: Oh, my God. Okay, well, hold on now. Let's stick with the thumbs down for now. Let's see if we
4: middle
3: graduate
4: finger
3: to the middle finger later, all right? Hit us up. The phone lines are open right now.
5: Feel the vibe
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6: It's the Morning Hustle Traffic Report. What's the traffic looking like in these indie streets?
7: This traffic report is sponsored by Hurt 317. Took a while to do so. Eastbound 70 has rid itself of that earlier accident at Arlington Avenue. We still have a stall on the right shoulder. Now up on 69 Goers. Be careful as you near 106th. Meanwhile, from the south side, eastbound 465 is on the brakes. Keystone to Arlington.
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4: We got Crystal on the line, representing out of Garner, North Carolina.
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6: I'm ready, Kyle.
4: The clock begins at 3, 2, 1. Here we go. What is 150 divided by 3?
6: 50.
4: Which famous monument in South Dakota features the carved faces of four U.S. presidents?
6: The National Monument.
4: What's the capital city of the state of Wisconsin? Okay. What do scientists call a living organism that makes its own food using sunlight?
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4: What's the specific term for a baby bear?
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6: 4.
4: Time.
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1: All right, y'all know who it is. It's the Morning Hustle. L'Oreal, Kyle Santillan, Alton Walker. And it's that time, baby. We got to nominate some people so that Stephen A. Smith is not alone. Mm-hmm. Who would you like to give the thumbs down award two, you know what I'm saying?
0: We've been waiting all night for this. You hear me? Can I start, please?
1: Okay, L'Oreal's on the line, and your thumbs down award goes to...
0: My thumbs down award is going to Rashad Bilal from Earn Your Leisure. Okay, I feel like his comments right here were disgusting.
2: But I'm not even on the black thing no more. Not a black event. You think I'm gonna cater just to black people just to get torn down by black people? You out of your mind.
3: Oh, yeah, you get thumbs
0: the
3: down.
0: The black thing, yeah. These black things are the people that put you in position to even be able to have something as big and great as InvestFest. Thumbs down, Rashad, okay? Down. No, thank you.
1: All right, Alton Walker. And the thumbs down award goes to...
3: Ray J! Yes, Ray J, sir.
1: You to Ray J?
3: No, you said you got... Your heart was working at 25%, and we started praying for you. We had our one wish... And true. We gave it to you, and I'm mad because
4: No, we didn't.
3: Well, yeah, I didn't get my last one, my wish. I didn't get my one wish.
4: You didn't even pray for him.
3: I did. I ain't going to lie to you. But you get a thumbs down for having black folks out here praying hard for you, and then you did two fights this year. Thumbs down, Ray J.
4: You
3: didn't have
4: nerve
3: to have your sister out there with that. Brandy don't do stuff like that.
4: No, she doesn't.
1: That's messed up, man.
4: That's hilarious.
1: That is messed up.
4: That's a good one. Good one.
1: I'm going to go in a little bit of a different direction. All right, for Kyle Santillan, man, this thumbs down award goes to.
4: Wait, y'all didn't give me a drum roll.
3: We forgot.
4: Whatever.
1: The FDA, the Food and Drug Administration.
4: I'm with you.
1: And let me explain. Because every time I scroll on my damn Instagram, it's another post about how ketchup ain't real. It's chemicals in the post. Spaghetti ain't real. They put chemicals in it. Your chicken is bleach. The chicken ain't real. You know what's bleach in it? It's bleach in the chicken. All the food we trying to eat, trying to get healthy, it's got chemicals in it, processing it. You can't even get like real cows grazing in the field.
4: Lettuce.
1: You got them choked up by the neck. You kill them. Now we're eating all the stress in the Food and Drug Administration. Aren't you supposed to make sure the quality of the food is edible and healthy for us, the people of the United States of America? Then what the hell are you doing?
4: Kyle is upset. Nothing.
1: Two thumbs down to the FDA.
3: That would bother you, right?
4: He's hungry.
1: I'm tired of it.
3: You want a donut?
4: I'm hungry.
1: No, it's probably not real food. All right, Hustlers, what y'all got, man? Who would you like to get a thumbs down award to? 866-HUSTLE 8-866-487-8538. Let's talk about it.
5: It's the morning hustle.
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0: Jada, what's happening?
1: What's up?
0: Shall I see if you can win $1,000 today? You with that?
1: Yeah, I'm gonna try.
0: All right, hustlers, when we come back, Jada from Burlington, North Carolina is on the line, and she's gonna try her luck at the $1,000 cash grab. Don't move.
2: We believe in you, Jada.
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5: You know how people say music can take you right back to a moment in your life? That's exactly how I feel. All it takes is one song and suddenly I'm back at a party, at a family cookout, a road trip, or that first concert I couldn't wait to tell everybody about. I'm holding a can of Sprite right now, and it's part of the Sprite Living Track List. It's more than just a can. It's the start of a conversation. Sprite has curated 50 hip-hop tracks that help shape the culture, giving us all a chance to talk about the songs, the memories, and the moments that stay with us. What I love is that everybody's list is going to be different, and that's the whole point. You can share tracks that mean the most to you and discover some you may have missed and see why they matter. And the experience doesn't stop there.

0: Well, you know, Usher been in the news all week with this girl, Usher. Gab. He's bringing these women on stage. And, you know, he clapped back at old girl. He said this.
1: Before we get started, don't bring your ass up here if you don't want to be here. God don't like Usher. But he most certainly don't feel too good about pretty
0: privilege. Oops. Whatever. And God ain't pleased Usher because you still ain't bringing the aunties on stage. Mm.
2: True.
0: Why? We got to have these young girls with the abs and the legs. I want auntie that got on a flower dress.
2: No. A flower dress is crazy.
0: I want aunties that's his 40... 750 and up. 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
2: Time for that $1,000 cash grab, baby.
3: Yeah.
2: Order Hustle is in the building and on the line representing out of Burlington, North Carolina.
3: Yeah.
2: Partially my somewhat old stomping grounds. We got
4: Here we go again.
2: On the line.
4: Yeah, this man from everywhere.
2: What you mean? I done moved around a little bit.
3: Yeah, yes.
2: I literally lived in Burlington for 1 year of my life.
3: I shop in Burlington.
4: We're sick of it.
2: Jada, what's good with you, man?
5: Nothing much.
2: All right, we try to see if you want to win this money today. $1,000 is on the line. When you hear other people doing the cash grab, what goes through your mind?
5: It be some crazy questions.
2: Yeah, sometimes they do get a little
4: crazy. That's big mad. That's not our problem.
2: Yeah, that's our judges, man. He makes up the questions. You know what I'm saying? But I'll tell you what. Let's see what you can do with it today real quick. Here are the rules. You got 60 seconds to answer 10 questions. For every correct answer, we'll give you $10. Get all 10 right, you win $1,000. If you don't know an answer, you can say pass. We'll come back to it as long as we have time. And make sure the answer that you give is the one that you want, because we have to go with your first response, and those very same judges don't play about that, okay?
4: It's one person, but whatever.
2: Right, for sure. All right, that being said, Jada, we want to hook you up. L'Oreal's got a free answer for you.
4: Remember this answer because you're going to need it. 66.
5: Mm. Okay.
4: Okay. You can kick Alton out too because I already hear him.
3: I mean, you know, the man question.
5: They always
3: crazy.
5: Forget the free answer. I'm not going to forget.
2: Okay.
4: I know that's right, girlfriend.
2: She made a commitment. Yeah.
3: I know she's going to get that one wrong. What?
4: She got this.
2: All right, Jada, I got 60 seconds on the clock. When you're ready, say, I'm ready, Kyle.
5: I'm ready, Kyle.
2: All right,
3: clock begins. She might win, huh?
2: She might win now. You never know. That's the good luck charm.
4: Too far. You ain't have to do all that.
2: Clock begins in 3, 2, 1. Here we go. What is 16 times 5?
3: 66. I told you.
2: Spell the word castle.
3: No, I'm going to tell you got that wrong.
2: Castle.
3: I'm
2: going to
3: tell you.
5: C-A-S-T-E-L-R-L-E.
2: Which of these animals is classified as an amphibian? A toad, a lizard, or a snake?
5: A lizard.
2: What's the capital city of the state of Florida?
3: She gave up.
5: Miami?
2: What main organs do humans use to breathe air into the body?
5: Lungs.
3: 66.
2: How many standard items make up a dozen? 10, 12, or 14?
5: 12.
2: Solve this math problem. 17 times 3 plus 15.
5: Oh, that might be 63.
2: Yeah. What do we call the imaginary line that runs around the middle of the earth?
5: I don't know.
4: You was going.
2: You could pass.
5: The hemisphere.
2: Which primary colors mix with red to create purple? Yellow, blue, or green? And your time is up.
5: Blue.
2: All right.
3: Give it a blue.
4: I thought hemisphere was a good try, though.
2: At least he was in the realm of, you know what I mean?
5: Oh, the realm.
2: No, girlfriend. I meant you were in the realm of kind of the right answer.
4: She said the realm.
2: Yo, Jada is hilarious.
4: I'm crying. My favorite part is when you ask what main organs do humans use to breathe air into their body, and Alton gonna say 66. I hate y'all. Okay. Woo, yeah. You came out the gate swinging and you missed. 16 times 5 is 80. Now, the reason why I gave you the harder math question is because I thought you would know that even 6 times 5 could never be, it would have to be an even number no matter what. Like, I mean, a zero no matter what.
5: You asking questions under pressure, you're not even thinking.
3: Yeah.
4: Clearly, but that's okay. spell the word castle, C-A-S-T-L-E. You ended up spelling it right the second time, but you got the word, the E and the L twisted at first. Which of these animals is classified as an amphibian? It's a toad.
3: Yeah.
5: Ooh. I knew that. Because a lizard is a reptile, right?
4: Exactly.
5: Exactly.
4: Then you have the capital. Whatever. Sure. The capital city of the state of Florida. I said, I knew you was going to say Miami. I promise you I did. But it's actually Tallahassee.
3: Yeah.
4: Okay. And then This is the realm right here. This is my favorite. What do we call the imaginary line that runs around the middle of the earth, the equator? And you were saying the, so I thought you had it, but you didn't. One, two, three, $40.
3: That ain't bad.
5: Damn. Well, that's something.
2: It's something.
4: Yeah, whoop-de-doo.
2: All right, man. $40 is yours, Jada. Congratulations to you. To go along with your $40, man, we want to give you a chance to do some shout-outs. What you got?
5: Shout out to God for always being good.
2: I'm gonna shout out everybody in Burlington, especially those off of Huffman Mill Road where I stayed for like a year.
4: You know what I mean? You used to lay there for a week.
2: Hey, Jada, ain't Huffman Mill Road right there?
5: Yeah.
2: All right, that's what
4: they closed it down. It's a new road there.
2: All right, Jada, congratulations, baby. For everybody else that wants to get down with the cash grab, you know what to do. Text the word cash to 71007. You could be up next with the Morning Hustle.
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0: 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L'Oreal, Kyle Santillan, Alton Walker, and the Lowdown is coming up next.
1: That's right, and it looks like there's a lot of new babies coming into the world, but unfortunately, it's the parents we don't like. Oh. Also, there's a new king of fashion and shots fired outside of Tupac's murder trial. We'll talk all about it coming up in the Lowdown.
0: That's going down in 10 minutes. Don't move.
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12: Gotta cut all through this traffic. Where my car keys at?
13: It's the Morning Hustle traffic report. What's the traffic looking like in these indie streets?
14: 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Officials are hard at work dealing with an accident blocking their left lane northbound 65 before State Road 267 and whose 10-minute delay reaches Whitestown Parkway. Pair of 10-minute tie-ups alike, northbound 65, Keystone to 70, westbound 70 as well, Arlington Avenue to 65, with 465 light and volume.
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1: 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The dog broke free and attacked the man. 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And I'm like, damn, Ne-Yo, you ain't see what just happened with Chris? $14 million, damn near, is what he had to pay. Or 13, I think it was. He's trying to fight from having to pay that. Damn. And now Ne-Yo will be joining his dog fighting club, okay?
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4: Who gets labeled as the best dressed rapper out of New York City?
5: Me, duh. Okay. When I was a rapper, I'm retired. Anyway, we will get to that in just a second. First, it looks like there's some new kids coming into the world, celebrity kids to be exact. And I thought we didn't have to deal with her anymore. Kim Kardashian. Her and Lewis Hamilton are reportedly talking about having kids.
6: No, okay. I thought to say she's pregnant.
5: No, I mean, not yet. She has 4 children already from Kanye West. But my thing is this. How y'all gonna have kids? Wasn't it the last couple kids surrogates?
6: Yeah.
5: So you willing to have a baby for this man? I'm sure you are.
4: Man,
5: she trying to lock that man. That's what that's about. I don't know. I could see this going along with just, again, another reality show, another extension. Nothing about them seems real or genuine, but they have been running around looking pretty happy together. So let's see how long this one lasts. Okay. They said he's really close with her kids, though. Okay, well, another baby is getting out, and that is Blueface's new kid.
7: What's his name?
8: Jonathan
7: what?
8: Jamal Porter.
7: Away from a face reveal. I think he kind of looks like me.
5: Yep, because he's a junior. Of all those kids, that's crazy to me that Krishan named her son Krishan Jr. and then she got a Jonathan Jr. I still wonder if that's his child.
4: Who knows?
5: Yeah. It's weird because he says it's not, and then he acts like it is, and then they start making money together, and then everything changes.
4: I don't like how he asked her what the kid's name is. Like, you ain't have no part in naming your own child.
5: So I thought about that, too, but like, I think what? He was saying it for the stream. And as we know, all they do is stuff for the stream. Yeah. Krishan said the two of them made a lot of money in the past 2 days.
8: You know how much money he just made? He made 100K. I made, like, 60. But that was just from 2 days of hanging out with him.
5: Did you see what they had to do for that 60K?
4: Yeah, it was
5: she was boxing
4: on.
5: In the middle of the street.
4: Right.
5: They have a video of Blueface. I don't know if this is AI or not, but it looked like he got knocked out. They was just fighting in the street.
6: She tried to make money with the Lord, but the Lord wouldn't give it to her.
5: She ain't have no offer in place. Plus, I'm not listening. I'm not listening to her advice when it comes to the Lord. But
4: right.
5: You know, the Tupac trial is going down right now. Keefe D is on trial for the murder of Tupac, and it looks like things are getting crazy over there now. Tupac's siblings, they left out of the courtroom for lunch, and apparently there was shots fired near wherever they were. Super scary. We know that this is a whole gang related situation, but this 63-year-old man has people shooting up the courthouse. I mean, a gang is a gang. So at the end of the day, once you win it forever.
4: Blood in, blood out. Ain't that what they say?
5: I mean, that's what they say. But remember, what y'all shooting that Tupac and them family for? Y'all need to be shooting that Keefe D. He was the one that was running his mouth. He wrote the book. He went to Vlad. He went over there like, they didn't do nothing but lose their sibling.
4: Right.
5: So what you shooting at that for? They not the one selling. They wasn't there. They weren't in Vegas. They have no information.
4: This whole thing is a mess.
5: Shoot KVD. Last but not least, there is a list that has been released courtesy of Complex, and it is the best dressed New York rappers of all time. So Complex Style released a list of the best dressed New York rappers of all time. There's 35 on the list. I'm going to hit you with the top 10. Starting with Fabolous at number 10, Grand Poobah 9. Raekwon, number 8. Jim Jones, Little Kim, number 6. Nas 5. Biggie 4, we had the Coogi sweaters. Cameron, number 3, Slick Rick 2. ASAP Rocky is coming in at number 1. Okay, now if I got to think about right now, the people that take the most fashion risk, I am going to give it to ASAP Rocky on that one. But when we talking about best dressed of all time, I'm going to go Cameron because I've never seen nobody be able to. Yeah, Cam had the pink furs. Like at one point, not Cameron now. But when he was at the prime of his career, I feel like this is more like prime of your career, Slick Rick prime of his career. I don't remember Grand Poobah's outfits.
4: No, Grand Poobah at the time, he was known for polos, jabos. He ushered that whole thing in hip-hop.
5: Really?
4: Absolutely, 100%.
5: I didn't know that. But best dressed rapper right now, how about that?
4: I don't know.
5: I'm going to have to give it to, you know who I like how they dress? Lil Yachty. I like how Lil Yachty dress. I like how Pharrell puts his stuff together too.
6: I like how all the women rappers are dressed.
5: Like who?
4: That's it.
5: I mean, that's a rapper, so name one.
6: Cause they ain't never got nothing on. Megan Thee Stallion, Cardi B, all y'all. Keep
5: I'm L'Oreal. That's the lowdown. You can follow me at Star L'Oreal, L-O-R-E-L, or Morning Hustle Show.
4: All right, stick around. When we come back, we want to know who you want to nominate for the Thumbs Down Award. Let's talk about it.
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0: 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Money alone. 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I paid $1,000 for my sneakers. They told you $100K for a feature.
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3: 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Let's go.
4: It's the morning hustle.
5: Yeah. What up, y'all? It's the morning hustle. L'Oreal, Kyle, Santillan, Alton Walker.
1: That's right. And if you want some money, $1,000 to be exact, text cash, CASH to 71007.
5: We were talking about the fact that, you know, Stephen A. Smith got the thumbs down award from the NABJ.
1: Ha ha.
5: But he's not the only one that people can be disappointed in. Man, maybe there's somebody else out there that you would like to get a thumbs down award to. Who might that be? 866-HUSTLE-8, 866-487-8538. Hit us up right now. We're taking your phone calls and coming right back with them.
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14: Gotta cut all through this traffic.
15: Where my car keys at?
16: It's the morning hustle traffic report. What's the traffic looking like in these indie streets?
17: This traffic report is brought to you by Speedway. Northbound 65's delay is now 20 minutes worth. Whitestown Parkway to right before State Road 267. Side of a crash, blocking the left lane. Slows just a bit. Northbound 65, Keystone to 70. Westbound 70 as well. Emerson to 65.
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3: Oh, come on.
4: Wow.
5: Come on, Miguel, whatever your name is. 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Y'all work too hard to be eating condom chicken. Kind of freaking mess they got going on in here. 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
1: 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L'Oreal, Kyle Santillan, Alton Walker.
2: That's right. 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
1: All right. We've been talking about, of course, Stephen A. Smith getting the thumbs down award. We gave you some examples of some people or organizations we feel like should get two thumbs down. Well, we ain't say two, but
2: I'm not going to lie. I'm about to, I got to add a thumb to yours, because now I see it's another recall for them damn Icy's now. You know them little fruit Icy's?
3: Yeah, no, you Icy's. Stick that to me. I was mad about that.
1: Did y'all see the one about the eggs?
2: Now it's eggs?
1: Yo, it's so much.
2: Yo, so like, it's we can't so eat much. Nothing right now, y'all.
1: Yo, it is so much. It's crazy. I mean, I told y'all, you can't eat nothing these days. Everything is recalled.
2: Yeah.
1: Everything is tampered. The lettuce gave everybody all kinds of problems. You know what I'm saying?
2: I can't. I'm upset. You can't have a jalapeno or nothing, Jesus.
1: The food is outrageous, man. So I feel you, man. That's why I did what I did for that. And that's why we did what we did. And now it's time for you to do what you do. 866-HUSTLE-8, 866-487-8538. TJ in Douglasville, what you got?
4: I think we need to get the middle finger to Congress for letting this idiot start this war and putting us in financial ruins. So that's who we're giving the middle finger to, Congress and Donald Trump.
3: All right, thumbs down. You said middle finger. You're like, bump that.
2: I told you it should have been middle finger, y'all. I did.
1: Yo, keep the phone calls coming, man. 866-HUSTLE-8, 866-487-8538. What's something out there, a person, an entity, an organization, or whatever, that you would like to give the thumbs down award to? Holla at
5: it. I wish I had more hands so I could give those four thumbs down.
6: It's the Morning Hustle.
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1: It's the morning hustle.
2: Yeah, man, we talking about who else than Stephen A. Smith should get nominated for the Thumbs Down Award.
3: I'm just going to go ahead and say it because we've been talking about him all week. I feel like it's never going to end. Blueface. Ooh. I just don't want all this, all of it. All of it I don't want anymore, but I did see somebody say that him and Krishan are today's Stevie J and Jocelyn, and now I can't unsee it.
2: Oh, that makes perfect sense. That's a great comparison.
4: Tied him
2: up. Wow. Okay. Add to our list, man. Who should get the Thumbs Down Award? 866-HUSTLE-8, 866-487-8538. Good morning. Who is this? Where are you calling from?
5: Good morning. This is Miss Wilson. I'm calling from Atlanta. Kyle, I agree with you. FDA is trash. I was literally thinking this morning they need to go because I see the same scrolls you see.
2: Yes.
5: And I'm tired of being sick. I'm ready to get out this country. One or the other, whoever created a guidelines, fired.
3: I'm telling you, because the food outside the country is so much cleaner and better. It's like, what are we doing wrong here?
2: Exactly. I want to also add the Thumbs Down Award to the person or anybody that uses auto-tune except for T-Pain.
3: Oh, come on now. That's not right.
4: Come on. You can't do that.
2: Except for T-Pain. He's the only one out of line.
3: I'm going to give it to Chris Brown because he ain't bring me on stage.
2: 866-487-8538. Who would you give the Thumbs Down Award to? Let us know.
1: It's the morning hustle.
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0: Well, you know, Usher been in the news all week with this girl, Usher. Gab. He's bringing these women on stage. And, you know, he clapped back at old girl. 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
1: Before we get started, don't bring your ass up here if you don't want to be here. God don't like Usher. But he most certainly don't feel too good about pretty
0: 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Oops. 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
5: Shot City. 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
7: Hello.
6: Did you enter into a contest where you might win maybe like a trip
7: to see Kanye?
6: Well, Shan, congratulations. You're our grand prize
2: winner. Yeah. Girlfriend, you are going to see Kanye West in his hometown of Chicago.
6: Hey.
2: September 3rd with us. We're going to be in the building as well, okay?
6: Exactly. How you feel about that, Shan?
7: Oh, my God. I feel great about it. I am so excited. And I can't wait to meet you guys.
6: Congratulations, man. That's our grand prize winner, Shan Tyson, holding it down. She will be going to see Ye at Soldier Field in Chicago September 3rd. All expenses on us, man. We got you.
2: Oh, well, who? Gamma.
6: Right.
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0: in the morning.
1: Want a hustle in the buildings? L'Oreal, Kyle, Santillan, Alton Walker.
2: Money, money, money, okay? Text cash, C-A-S-H to 71007. 10 questions, 60 seconds. Get them all right. You'll walk away with $1,000 for these bills because they keep coming.
1: Yeah, man. There's been a lot made about the fact that the NABJ, National Association of Black Journalists, gave Stephen A. Smith the thumbs down award.
2: Yeah.
1: You know what I mean? And we would like to say, you know what? I'm pretty sure there's other people deserving of this award as well.
2: Very much so.
1: Who would you like to add to the list? Do you have anybody else you want to put on?
3: Y'all going to hate me for this one.
2: Oh, here we go.
3: But Brandy,
4: four thumbs down.
1: Why you put Brandy on it?
3: Thumbs down for that theme song. One, they should have picked mine.
2: No!
1: Why you do that?
3: If you saw my theme song, it's way better. But thumbs down on that and supporting your brother. Stop supporting him.
2: I'm not gonna lie.
1: Come on.
2: Where's
1: now.
2: My bell?
3: Come on.
2: I'll put him on the Ray J thing. Don't associate yourself with that.
1: That's
2: guy.
1: Her bro. I get it. She gets thumbs up for both of
3: them. No, she's stupid. Too low. No, that's stupid.
1: Oh my
3: too low.
1: God.
2: I'm with Alton on this one. Add a thumb.
1: Different World theme song and supporting her brother. You out of control.
2: I'm not all the way mad at the song. I'm just mad at him. Where you come?
1: 866-488-4878-538. Who would you like to get a thumbs down award to? Let's go to Millie in Toledo. What you say?
5: Man, I wanted to give a thumbs down award to LeBron James for leaving my team.
2: Yeah. Who he think he is?
5: He never left.
1: Wait, so what team are you referring to? Because you're in Toledo, so are you referring to the Cavs or the Lakers?
5: I'm talking about the Lakers.
4: Four thumbs down.
2: You sound really hurt.
5: I'm hurt, man. I'm hurt.
1: Would you have been happy if he came back to the Cavs?
5: Nope.
2: Damn. Because his team is the Lakers.
1: He said what he said. He said what he said. I appreciate you, bro. If y'all didn't get through the phone lines, you know what to do. Shoot us a voice note on that morning.
2: I got one more, though, yo.
1: App and let us know exactly how you feel.
2: Thumb down on the lace fronts. I'm so tired of them. I'm so tired of your scalp lifting in the front. Just get a sewing. Weave is weave.
3: Yeah, and the ones with the edge. The curtains down.
2: Yes.
3: Yeah, y'all got to stop that.
2: So it's like the hairline is here.
3: Yeah, it's like an eyebrow bang.
2: Yeah,
1: that
2: no.
1: is hilarious.
3: If your bang coming to your eyebrow, that's crazy.
2: Not
3: your
2: the bang.
3: Oh, my God.
2: No, not the bang. The edges, yeah.
3: The edges, yeah.
2: You
3: come to your
2: bang.
3: Eyebrows.
1: Shoot us that voice note. Let us know what you want to add to the list. In the meantime, we're getting ready for the lowdown coming up next. What you got?
2: I'm sorry. He looks real sad.
3: Because that looked like a curtain.
2: Well, it looks like Ice Spice may have some brand new music on the way for us. And I got a little sneak peek. Plus, a different world is what we was just talking about. Yeah. And we're going to get a different view. We'll talk all about it coming up in the lowdown.
1: All right, y'all don't move. That's on the way right here on the Morning Hustle.
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0: hustle.
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2: All right, Morning Hustle is here. Lowdown's coming up next. What we got?
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10: Gotta cut all through this traffic. Where my car keys at?
11: It's the Morning Hustle Traffic Report. What's the traffic looking like in these indie streets?
12: 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Today, we're expecting some afternoon showers with a high of 80. Tonight, overcast with a low of 67. Tomorrow, partly cloudy with a high of 83. It's partly cloudy and 71 in Indy.
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1: On the Morning Hustle.
2: Some might say the wrong person put out an apology. Who should have done it?
3: I don't think she'll agree with us, but we shall see. Okay, let's first kick it off. Well, we all know A Different World is coming back. The reboot is set to air September the 24th on Netflix. I can't wait. Shout out to Elijah Khan, my little sister. She is going to be in there. Okay. I'm excited about that. The trailer dropped, and a lot of people had things to say. Basically saying that it didn't really align to them with the original Different World, which we do know that Jasmine Guy and Kadeem
2: Hardison
3: are...
4: Dwayne Wade.
3: Why would you say that? Because now you done made me say it. Dwayne Wade. So it's like their child and friends, and it goes from there. But do y'all think like we are going a little too far with the reboots? Because why do you think like this couldn't have just been called something else?
2: I love it. I mean, and it's only been a trailer. Like, get a show a chance to drop before y'all start criticizing it. You don't even know what's going to happen yet.
3: Yeah, well, I do know. I feel like it's going to be really big. It's produced by Debbie Allen.
4: Can't go wrong with that.
2: Can't go wrong with that.
3: Speaking of Jasmine Guy, it looks like she is set to release her memoir. It's going to be called A Different Girl, and it's co-written with her daughter. My only thing about this is every time these memoirs come out, I hope she ain't sleep with Mace back in the day or,
4: Tupac. That's what I'm saying. It's like she was having fun. It's like she was out there back in the day.
3: Because, you know, everybody, I feel like everybody memoir is like, you know, when I was dating Tupac. And it's like, let this man rest.
4: Yeah.
3: So who do you think she was bumping and grinding with back then? And will she tell this much? I mean, like, she's going to talk about, like, her journey through dance at Alvin Alley, obviously playing Whitney, and just her career all over across Black Hollywood. Please, Jasmine, I'm so scared. Because there's some people, I just want to remain pure.
2: That's right.
3: Don't tell me about you smoking crack when you were 12.
2: Yeah, I'm pretty sure she does.
3: All right, well, we shall see. But I am excited for September 24th of Netflix. It's a different world, and wake up. That's Brandy. Brandy, ladies and gentlemen. Okay, anyway, JT may be stepping into a new career path. Mm-hmm. Let's see if you guys are here for it.
5: So yesterday I went to a class with Serato to learn how to DJ. I see why DJs used to be ignoring the f*** out of us growing up. DJing is actually really hard. You really have to focus. And I just want to apologize to DJs. Growing up, I used to think that you just did not want to play the song that I liked in the club.
3: It was like, no, we don't want to play City Girls.
2: Right.
3: So she's going to be a DJ now, it seems. Like she's at least working towards being a DJ. It's funny because on the flip side, remember when Young Miami did this?
5: 2026.
3: The party
5: lit, but the music is trash.
3: You need to turn it up. She told the DJ the music
2: was
3: trash.
2: Yeah.
3: Remember that?
2: Yeah.
3: You know him, right?
2: Yes. Well, people thought she was talking about Sean Mack because he was in the video, but he came out and cleared all of that up. Yeah. But at the end of the day, JT was like, okay, you want to see how rude she is? Watch how I treat the DJs. You know what I mean?
3: So she's doing it on the flip side. Yeah. You got to show love to the DJs. It's not not an easy job.
2: No.
3: And what can we do without them? There's no music.
2: Exactly.
3: Yeah. Okay, but are you one of the type of people that be like, can you play?
2: No.
3: I only do it with DJ Geronimo. Shout out to him.
2: Yeah. Oh, I do it when I'm hosting, but that's different.
3: Last but not least, I'm tired of this flow, Ice Spice, okay?
4: It's the same thing.
3: Yeah, she has released some new music, and the name of the song, they trying to copy, like, y'all gotta stop it. First of all, that's too long.
2: That's the whole title?
3: That's what it seems it is. It's too long. But second off, I'm thinking she about to come with it. It's this.
6: But you can't, and you not it. They trying to copy, like, y'all gotta stop it. Like, I can't, I be popping. He got a roster, but I'm still his topic. Catch a tan on an island. While y'all be yapping, I'm eating and shopping. And my fans, they be wildin', begging in DMs like, ice, can you drop it?
3: I like Ice Spice. I am tired of this same song.
2: Right.
3: It is it. She gotta switch it up. Come on. Like, this don't sound like the other 75 songs she dropped?
4: It sounds the same.
2: Yeah, it does.
4: Yeah.
3: Sometimes it works, and I get that when that is your flow, that shit, whatever, like a Jeezy.
4: But it's the same
3: But you
4: beat.
3: Gotta mix it up. Yeah,
2: same
3: it's like
2: beat,
3: nothing.
2: Same flow, same
3: I promise
2: tone.
3: You, when they said new music, I'm like, nah, we heard this before 2 years ago.
2: Facts.
3: Anyway, she did drop a perfume, so she is switching it up in that realm.
4: Me too.
3: At Ulta, just dropped, it's called In Her Mood. and you could go pick that up right now, I guess, along with the song. If we have a whole nother album of that, I'm not listening to it. I'm sorry. I'm L'Oreal. That's the lowdown. You can follow me at Star and L'Oreal.
4: L-O-R-E-L. You can follow her. You can follow L'Oreal.
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2: 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Y'all might have gave Stephen A. Smith the thumbs down award, but he's not done with his HBCU run. 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
1: You want money? We all do. Text cash, that's C-A-S-H, to 71007. We got 10 questions, 60 seconds. When you get them all right, you'll walk away with that money. And all you got to do is I'll give you my Cash App and you can send it back to me because you don't really want that $1,000, do you? You want me to win it.
0: Look, man, coming up, Santilli News for HBCUs. It looks like celebrities have been dropping their kids off. Whose kids are going to what school?
1: Who's next?
0: And what is Stephen A. Smith doing despite getting a thumbs down award from the NABJ?
1: Mm-mm-mm.
0: He said he ain't done doing what he's doing. We'll talk about it in 10 minutes. Don't move.
2: We are the Morning Hustle.
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8: Gotta cut all through this traffic. Where my car keys at?
9: It's the Morning Hustle Traffic Report. What's the traffic looking like in these indie streets?
10: 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Today, we're expecting some afternoon showers with a high of 80. Tonight, overcast with a low of 67. Tomorrow, partly cloudy with a high of 83. It's partly cloudy and 71 in Indy.
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0: The Lakers saga took another major twist. I'll discuss next on The Daily Play with Joy Taylor.
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0: This is The Daily Play with Joy Taylor. As soon as the Buss Family Trust released a statement on Monday announcing the sale of their remaining 17.8% share in the Lakers, Jeannie Buss fired back. Through her lawyer, Buss is contending that a court ruled in 2017 that no sale could be effectuated without approval by the co-trustees, i.e. Jeannie, Janie, and Joey Buss. Jeannie's five other siblings are standing strong in their plans to sell, issuing a second statement on Tuesday that said, quote, "The Los Angeles Lakers have never been just a basketball team. They've been one of the greatest privileges of our lives. Johnny, Jimmy, Janie, Joey, and Jesse have made the decision to sell their family's remaining stake, and we remain united in that decision. We intend to move forward and through the appropriate process." And Jeannie was the lone sibling who did not sell the team Monday, and multiple sources told ESPN that she did not respond to the family vote on whether to sell the team. For more on this and other top stories of the day, tune into The Daily Play with Joy Taylor at UrbanOnePodcast.com or wherever you get your podcasts.

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3: You know how I do it. Time to get to that Santilli news for HBCUs. Big Med, let me get my Red Sea of Sound from Winston-Salem State University, please. They sound so good every week. God, I love my school. All right, let's get to it, man. Speaking of Winston-Salem State University, I'm not the only one to graduate from there. Stephen A. Smith did as well. We was talking about him earlier this week with him getting the Thumbs Down Award from the National Association of Black Journalists. Well, despite the negative attention he got this week, part of his response was to let you know that he's still out here to support HBCUs, and he's got some deals on the table y'all need to know about.
4: Got something coming down the pike, by the way, where I'm about to ink a deal where we're broadcasting HBCU basketball games. I'm going to need some black folks working for me as talent, as producers, and beyond.
5: Well, you better stop pissing everybody off.
3: Now, see, this is where I always had a conflict with Stephen A. Smith, because he is a very strong HBCU supporter. Then he goes on TV and says something stupid I don't agree with, and then we have that dynamic of the yin and the yang. You know what I'm saying? So
5: he's like Uncle Ruckus.
3: Oh, my God. All right, we'll see what happens, okay? Speaking of HBCUs, it is that fall semester that's jumping off right about now. And before we get to who's dropping off their kids, man, Clark Atlanta University alumni, check this out. I believe you say her name, Akasha. I hope that's right. Akasha C. McBride. She was crowned Miss California, and she's now going to compete for Miss USA.
6: Okay.
3: Coming out of Clark Atlanta University.
5: Right,
3: that's fire, right?
5: Yeah.
3: Miss USA could be a former Clark Atlanta student.
6: Yeah.
5: excuse me, will be. Okay. Because we know she's going to win.
3: I like that. We don't need
5: you to do all that.
3: Yeah. All right, everybody knows that Usher, he's got some kids, and he dropped his son off at Howard University this semester. Here's what he had to say to him.
7: What a wild and amazing adventure. You're here in the Mecca. It's your time to shine, kid. You wanted this. You manifested this. You called this into action. You didn't give up. And now this is just your beginning, man. I'm so proud of you. It's your time.
3: I like that.
5: I know this little one. You better stay focused. You hear me?
3: No doubt. But he's not the only one, man. Lil Duval dropped his daughter off at HBCU. She's going to Tuskegee University.
8: Come on.
9: My people's down here going to school down here.
10: Okay, man.
9: Don't y'all f*** with a nigga,
10: nigga. You good.
9: Y'all make sure y'all protect my daughter, man.
10: For sure. What's her name?
9: What's your major?
10: Nobody on their camping don't be safe. Your baby gonna be safe.
9: I appreciate that, man.
5: I mean, I got some advice for her, though.
3: What's that?
5: Make sure you leave your bonnets at home, because it ain't going to work there.
3: That's right. Mm-hmm. That's right. Not in the classroom or the cafeteria. You know what to do, all right? And last but not least, I want to stay with Tuskegee for a minute. This is the first season ever in school's history that they have a soccer team, right? So, just this past Monday night.
5: You put it together, we know you're a pro.
3: I did not, but I'm proud to see what they're doing out there. And they had their first ever game this Monday night. It was a preseason game. They played against a school called Enterprise State. They were down 1-0 in the second half. Then Nigerian native Chikwere Ikpo came down the right hand side. He crossed the ball to the center to Tyree Davis out of Conyers, Georgia.
5: Wow.
3: Who scored the goal with a flying head ball to tie the game and scored the school's first ever soccer goal in the history of Tuskegee University.
5: Let's go, Conyers.
3: You know what I mean? Yeah, from Conyers, Georgia, just outside of Atlanta.
5: My
3: so shout out to him. The game was a preseason exhibition game and ended in a 1-1 tie. They have their first regular season game this Saturday versus Auburn in Montgomery, Alabama.
5: Don't let Alton talk, because I already know what he's about to say.
3: Now, he's shaking his head. What are you upset about?
5: Ever since you said Enterprise University, his face went crazy.
6: They about to start playing DeVry now.
5: I knew it.
6: This is their last season.
5: I knew it.
3: No, but that was just a preseason exhibition game.
6: Yeah,
3: so
6: yeah.
3: Their regular season games, they play Auburn, they play Faulkner, they play Huntington, they play Union.
5: Why are you explaining this to somebody who has no teams at his school?
3: You know what? You're absolutely right.
6: I mean, I've been enjoying it. This is going to be our first and last.
3: No, season. It ain't. Don't you say that.
5: It's not.
3: Shout out to Tuskegee University, man. This is the beginning of a long tradition and history in soccer and HBCU sports.
5: I love it.
3: All right. 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
1: Do it, all right? Now, real quick, man, tomorrow on the show, we know everybody is either back to school or very close to going back to school. And we got something serious we want to talk about, man. How do you feel about schools pushing kids through to the next level or through graduation when the kids haven't actually learned the work?
2: And that's why they can't even get your order right at McDonald's.
3: Exactly. And give you wrong change back. Well, sometimes
2: oh, no.
3: Sometimes
2: they ain't got that change. They do not know how to count
1: facts.
2: Money.
1: Facts.
2: You want to get some extra money? Give them an amount and then change it. Oh, no, you know what? I found 100. I promise you they're going to give you back 100 and change.
1: Yeah. So we want to know how you feel about that tomorrow on the show. If you have an idea what you want to say, you could call right now if you want. 866-HUSTLE-8, 866-487-8538.
2: All right, kids.
1: That being said, man, it's up for us, man. We out of here. If you want to tap in with us, you gots to do it on social media. How can they get with you? What you got going on, L'Oreal?
2: Starring L'Oreal on all social media platforms is super easy. Okay, shout out to all the people we ran across in Indy at the Creator Summit. I did a bunch of TikToks and all that
3: dancing
2: with them. Yeah, I did do a lot of dancing, so make sure y'all check that out. Did y'all see the video for He Wanna Lick My Boom, Clap My Rap, ta-ta-ta-ta? She just put a video out. So I did a TikTok to that as well. I tried to make Alton and Kyle do it, but y'all hated on me.
1: Yeah, we're not going to do it.
3: We're not about to ask nobody to lick our boom.
1: It's a whole woman song.
2: Alton, you were definitely telling people to look at Boom Shalala before.
3: I like the song, but the song says he wants to lick my boom kachaka.
2: Maybe he wants to.
3: Itchy, itchy, yah, yah, yah, yah.
2: Follow you.
3: Alton Walker Show. And you won't be saying my boom shakaka.
1: All right, Kyle.
2: He probably don't have one.
1: Kyle Santillan, man. Follow me on the gram at Radio King Kyle. Hit me up there anytime. Also, man, please keep the information.

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11: It's the morning hustle traffic report. What's the traffic looking like in these indie streets?
12: 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Today, we're expecting some afternoon showers with a high of 80. Tonight, overcast with a low of 67. Tomorrow, partly cloudy with a high of 83. It's partly cloudy and 71 in Indy.
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15: Another week, another national anthem. Okay, Martha Reeves. This is a real woman that then did some real work in this industry, putting out real hits. And this time they called on her to do the Star Spangled Banner for the Women's Pro Baseball League. Check it out.
16: Oh, say can you see by the dawn's early light what so proudly we hailed.
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0: Well, you know, Usher been in the news all week with this girl, Usher. Gab. He's bringing these women on stage. And, you know, he clapped back at old girl. 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
1: 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God don't like Usher. 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
0: 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Oops. 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
2: True.
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0: God ain't pleased. Yeah, these last 4 weeks, this doggone song has been everywhere. And we have to say thank you, Sausage Santana.
2: AKA your twin.
0: But that is not my twin.
2: Yes, it is.
0: We're Quiet on the Creek. If you never heard of the song, here it is right here.
6: Quiet on the Creek.
0: Oh, gee.
6: Quiet on the Creek. Quiet on the Creek.
0: And God ain't. Please listen. This thing got out of hand, y'all.
2: Is it?
0: Look, I went to church, and I swear the deacons wanted to, I guess, reach the young people.
2: No, they didn't. Not through this.
0: And they done remixed Quiet on the Creek.
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0: And it went like this. 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
2: I'm done with you.
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2: No.
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Naptown, what's poppin'? It's L'Oreal. Now put the coffee down. I got all the tea you need with the lowdown at 725, 825, and 925 on The Morning Hustle. 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

Fresh Hot 100.9, Home of the Morning Hustle. Keisha Nicole checking in. Happy Wednesday morning, here to get you over that hump. It's going to be one of them, gloomy days all day. In Naptown, but it beats that rain, right? 317-688-1009. You want to hear something? Just hit me up and I got you. We're going to start you off like this.

0: Drake, Janice at the F of Hot 100.9. Home of the morning hustle. Keisha, Nicole. Hey, listen, if you plan on heading out to the Indiana Safe Air, today will probably be a good day for you. Although it's not like sunny and bright and stuff like that, it looks like the forecast, the rain is going to hold off. But I do want to say, due to all this crazy weather in Indiana, the Safe Air has announced that the first responders and their families will have free admission to the fair starting today through the end of the fair. So this also includes, you know, military personnel, their families. The fair posted on social media saying Indiana, you know, is facing real hardship right now. And for so many users, that hardship is far from over. So, again, I want to shout out to the first responders that have been showing up. Different areas in Indiana, I mean, flooded out. Gary, Indiana, a lot of people out there, man, still without power. If you got a chance, I want you to go on TikTok. I know it's like, okay, it's like just a couple hours away, but go on TikTok and see what they're going through right now in Gary, Indiana. It is insane how they still are without power. And I also saw where Keith Lee, he is stepping up as well and doing something for Gary. He announced he's going to be taking his platform and bringing aid to Indiana. He's changing his plans and launching his Midwest food tour in Gary instead of Chicago after learning what the residents across Indiana have been enduring during this last week of storm. So shout out to Keith Lee for doing that and stepping up as well. It's Hot 100.9.
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2: 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And she's saying now everybody is skinny because of GLP-1s and is setting things back a bit. 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

100.9 Home of the Morning Hustle. Keisha Nicole, have we figured out if we wearing Halloween costumes to the Usher and Chris Brown concert? Because you know it falls on Halloween here in Naptown, right? October 31st over at Lucas Oil Stadium. Tickets go on sale on Monday, but B Swift's going to have your chance to win those tickets a little later. It's T.I. on Hot 100.9.

0: guess who it is? It's me, L'Oreal. And it's back to school season. Get them kids out of here. Ship them back to school with the Morning Hustle. Right here on Hot 100.9, Indy's Hip Hop Station.
1: Yeah. Ice.

0: Drake, Shebang, 100.9, home of the morning hustle. Keisha the call. Let's get into what happened day two of the Tupac murder trial. It got pretty intense. The trial is against Dwayne KPD Davis, right, who prosecutors say he orchestrated the 1996 shooting. He has pled not guilty. Again, if you are just, you know, tuning in and finding out what's going on, he wrote books. He's talked to police over the years claiming that, you know, he was responsible for the shooting. But then now he's coming out saying, oh, he was doing that for clout. He was doing that for money. But day two of the trial, graphic autopsy photos of Tupac were shown to the jury. Now, forensic pathologist Dr. Lisa testified about Tupac's fatal gunshot wounds and the efforts to save his life. She did confirm the matter of death was homicide. The MGM Grand fight was revisited. James Mob James McDonald, he took the stand. He was extremely resistant. He was subpoenaed and even described himself as a hostile witness, repeatedly refusing to provide information that could implicate Davis. And at one point, he made it clear he didn't want to help put another black man in prison. That's what he said. Okay. Reggie Wright Jr., who is a former Death Row security chef, testified. He talked about the tension surrounding Death Row, Tupac, East Coast, West Coast robbery, but denied having anything to do with Tupac's murder. The former detective, Dean O'Kelly, discussed the initial police response and evidence surrounding the shooting. And then, let's get to this. There was a bizarre moment outside the courthouse where gunfire was reported around lunchtime while Tupac's family was leaving the courthouse. Police did respond, but no victims or confirmed shooting scenes were found. It did not stop the trial from continuing. So day two wasn't really about revealing a new, you know, smoking gun. It was about prosecutors building their story. Tupac beats Orlando Anderson. KPD allegedly organizes the retaliation, and Tupac is shot hours later. And also, if you didn't know what's going on with this as well, the people that they claim actually shot Tupac, they're dead. Okay? Everybody else in the car is dead. KPD's alive. And that's why they're saying he was the one that orchestrated everything. So that was day two of the Tupac trial. Again, it's just bizarre 30 years later in 2026. We're finally, I guess, getting some sort of justice. No, because Tupac's not here. We'll never get Pac back, man. It's how 100.9.
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2: We got another guest here, man, holding it down, doing it real big for Indy. She is the founder and the executive producer of Indy Bosses. Coach Trina's in the building.
3: Yeah.
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4: Yes.
2: Yeah, tell us about that a little bit.
4: So about a year and a half ago, God gave me the vision to do a reality TV show. I have helped over 250 people to become entrepreneurs in the state of Indianapolis, so they became multimillionaires. So my goal was, I just didn't want it to be in Indianapolis. I wanted to show the world what we are doing here in Naptown. And we're just not asleep. It's just not about the Pacers or the Colts. It's about Indy Bosses now.
5: Yeah.
4: So we just wanted to make sure that, you know, the world knew who we were. And I met Yandy from Love & Hip Hop. 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
2: That's fine.
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1: It's the morning hustle.
5: Let's talk about Riley Barris. This is Candy Barris's daughter. I love her. She's been here on the morning hustle show as well. She's 23 years old. She's been going to NYU and law school, right?
7: Yeah.
5: This was something that was her dream. This is what Candy sent her to New York to go do.
7: Mm-hmm.
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0: Well, you know, Usher been in the news all week with this girl, Usher. Gab. He's bringing these women on stage. And, you know, he clapped back at old girl. He said this.
1: Before we get started, don't bring your ass up here if you don't want to be here. God don't like Usher. 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

Yo, Naptown, it's me, L'Oreal, and grab your coffee and do what you gotta do this morning. 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

0: Howard at 49, home with the Morning Hustle, Keisha Nicole, Tim's, what you need? 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And we taking care of you. I don't know what the last time Big Mama or your sugar daddy got you a free trip. 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Again, that's you, a friend. We're going to pay for your flight, hotel, and tickets to the show to see Kanye West. All right, so do that right now. Good luck. It's Hot 100.9.
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6: Do you know what dark times is? Dark times is when you're in the hospital bed, not knowing if you're gonna make it. Dark times is when the doctor is telling you that you'll never be the same again. Those are dark times. When you think about it, you really don't even wanna live because you're not gonna be the same. You're not gonna be who you used to be. Those are dark times. When your wife is looking at you, you gotta question it, like, are you gonna be there for me? What you gonna do? I'm talking to you. Answer the question.

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Hey, yo, Indy, it's Kyle Santillia from The Morning Hustle. 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

0: Cardi and Highway 94.9, home of the Morning Hustle, Keisha Nicole. People are so big mad at Cardi right because she was on live and she was talking to her daughter, Culture. And she was basically saying, listen, you got to learn how to fight. Like, you got to learn how to square up because these girls are going to come after you, which is she is right. But people are upset. Like, why are you teaching your child to fight at a young age? Let me tell you something. I'm glad my mama, my cousins, everybody taught me how to fight at a young age, okay? Because there are bullies in this world. No matter where you go, it's going to be a bully somewhere, somebody hating on you, and you might have to, so why not prepare yourself? Come on, man. Y'all be getting mad over anything. Man, it's your chance to win $1,000 with a Morning Hustle. The $1,000 cash grab be eating you up. Look, 10 questions, 60 seconds. 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So get registered by texting cash to 71007. That's cash to 71007. And the Morning Hustle could be calling you early in the morning to play that $1,000 cash grab, all right? Hot Lunch Mix coming up next with DJ Ready Rock right here on Hot 100.9.
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0: Well, you know, Usher been in the news all week with this girl, Usher. Gab. He's bringing these women on stage. And, you know, he clapped back at old girl. He said this.
1: Before we get started, don't bring your ass up here if you don't want to be here. God don't like Usher. 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
0: privilege. 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
0: Juan, Denisha, Lil Joe, everybody, huh? I love it. Want to show some love? 317-688-1009. 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
11: 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Tragedy thrives on that one bad decision, one unnecessary risk, one moment of believing that it couldn't possibly happen to me. There was a time in our past when our main concentration was on survival. Our elders were considered strict when they would not allow us to go to anyone's house before everyone in that house was checked out. They firmly believed that the company we keep in our youth will determine the outcome of our future, and they were bound and determined that every generation would do better than the one before. Oftentimes, when a young person's future is interrupted by tragedy, it serves as a wake-up call to remind us to accept the reality that we are uniquely different from other cultures. Understanding that difference obligates us to make certain that our young survive so that they too can experience a future.
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home for the morning hustle. Keisha Nicole, we inside the Hot Lunch Mix. Happy Wednesday. Hey, I need some horns for Kelsey Mitchell. Listen, shout out to Kelsey Mitchell of the Indiana Fever. I ain't got no horn. Burr, burr, burr, burr. Fever got that dub last night, and she scored 16 points in the first quarter, finished with 29, and then she set out the fourth quarter. This is the 20th consecutive game where she scored 20 or more. Kelsey Mitchell, let's go.

history. So let's keep that thing going. NFL season is back. It's a preseason right now. Last week, the Colts took on the Patriots in a preseason game, but they're home this weekend versus the Falcons. This is our first look really at home to see what the team working with.

0: just getting ready. And then, of course, they had a joint practice yesterday. And then they have another scheduled joint practice for tomorrow at 3 with Atlanta Falcons. Okay, that's what's going down in Naptown. Ready Rock, I appreciate you, baby. It's Hot 100.9.
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14: 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Those are dark times. 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When your wife is looking at you, you gotta question it like, are you gonna be there for me? What you gonna do? I'm talking to you. Answer the question.

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0: Well, you know, Usher been in the news all week with this girl, Usher. Gab. He's bringing these women on stage. And, you know, he clapped back at old girl. 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
1: 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God don't like Usher. 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
0: 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Oops. 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
1: J.Y. 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Miami. That's for all my scammers and my kid money.

Keisha Nicole, it's time to get into the break room. This is your first time in the break room. This is where we all get together. While we are at work, we break down a situation, a scenario. We give advice sometimes and not the best advice, but we listen and we don't judge. All right, so let me read this DM I got because I need y'all to weigh in on this one right here. She says, hey, Keisha, my 16-year-old daughter is dating an 18-year-old girl. Now, to be fair, they go to the same school. My daughter is a junior. Her girlfriend is 18. She's a senior, so she got held back before. But this just don't sit right with me. She says, I told my daughter she needs to break up with her or I'm going to take her car. And she goes on to say, my siblings say I'm overreacting because they were already together when their girlfriend was 17 years old. And they're saying, hey, listen, they're both in high school, so it's a big deal. But she says, I'm the parent. Something about my 16-year-old dating an 18-year-old just doesn't feel right to me. The problem is simply the age difference and the fact that one of them is legally an adult and the other is still a minor. But my daughter says she thinks it's because she's gay. If it was a guy, it wouldn't be a problem. She goes on to say, if they started dating when they were 16 and 17, does the 18th birthday change everything for you? Or would you still say, hey, my child is 16, you're 18. I don't care if y'all sitting next to each other in homeroom. The relationship is over. I mean, how would you feel about your 16-year-old dating an 18-year-old? They go to the same school. 18-year-old is legal. You know, but they got together when the 18-year-old was 17. So is it that big of a deal? It's a big deal when it's your kid, right? What's your take on this right here? Let's help this woman out that reached out to me via DM. 317-688-1009. It's the break room on Hot 100.9.

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0: Chris Brown. 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
2: The other driver failed to yield at the flashing yellow light and pulled out in front of me, and there was a T-bone collision. I called Hensley, and they were fantastic. They handled everything, and I was able to focus on my healing. It happens. Hire Hensley.
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Naptown, what it do? 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
1: How would you feel if your 16-year-old was dating an 18-year-old? 18, legal. So we're talking about the woman who reached out who said her 16-year-old daughter is dating an 18-year-old girl. They go to the same school. Her daughter's a junior. Her girlfriend is a senior. They got together when her girlfriend was 17 years old, recently turned 18, but she says, hey, it don't sit right with me. That girl is legal. You know, me being a parent, it don't feel right. She also goes and say her siblings told her that she was overreacting. But she gave her daughter an ultimatum. She said, hey, if you continue to date this 18-year-old, I'm going to take your car from you. I mean, if they started dating when they were 16 and 17, does the 18th birthday change everything for you?
2: So, I mean, in this day and time, that's really not even a big age gap. You know, I grew up in the 2000s and the 90s to 2000s. And when we was going to school, it was chicks getting picked up by dudes that was 20-something. Mm-hmm. And they was in junior, you know, in high school.
1: Mm-hmm.
2: So I feel like that's really not that serious. You know what I mean? If I had a daughter and that same thing was happening and it was a male instead of a girl, like, it wouldn't be an issue. But
1: her daughter seems to think that, Ma, you just mad because I'm gay, you know? Do you think that might be something that the mom may be thinking, but she not saying out loud?
2: I mean, that too. You know what I'm saying? Like, that too is, that's a whole nother different conversation.
1: Yeah.
2: Like, parents don't just have no type of moral compass, and they feel like if that's what their kids want to do, then they'll let them do it. But that, like I said, that comes down to how they was raised and who they saw in the household and how they saw mom being treated. Because that's not just something that kids just jump up and do. But like I said, that's a whole nother conversation.
1: Okay.
2: Well, yeah, the 16 and the 18, that's definitely not a big thing, because most of these women that are like, I don't know how old you are, but most of these women is like in their 30s and their 40s, they was dating dudes or they had girlfriends that was studs that was 10 years older than them. So,
1: it's true. Yeah.
2: You know,
1: it wasn't right,
2: yeah,
1: but it's real. Yeah.
2: Right. And just because people get the legal thing messed up, we got to remember slavery was legal. So we can't go by, oh, yeah, it was legal. You know what I'm saying? That don't really mean nothing. You know what I'm saying? Yeah.
1: 317-688-1009. Is mom making a big deal out of really nothing? Her daughter is 16, started dating this girl when she was 17, and the girl recently turned 18, so she legal. And now she don't want her to date her because she's like, hey, she's legal and you're not. Let's talk about it. That's how 100 points.

0: 10, girl, you a 10. Girl, you a 10, girl, you a 10, girl, you a 10, girl, you a 10.
1: I want to do 9, home with a morning hustle. Keisha Nicole, we're inside the break room right now, right? And we're talking about the woman who reached out. Her daughter is in high school. She's a junior in high school. She's dating a girl who is a senior. Her daughter is 16. The senior is 18. But they got together when the senior was 17. My mom see it as a problem because she's 18 now. She's legal. My daughter is not, is what she's saying. She said, hey, listen, I gave her an ultimatum. Either you break up or I'm taking your car. And she also said her daughter thing is really because she's gay. It's not really about the age thing.
2: I was in a situation before. My son was older than the girl. And when he reached 18, things just happened. So it's Juliet Law, right?
1: Mm-hmm.
2: They in the same school. They see each other every day. The parents know that what makes it not illegal.
1: Mm-hmm.
2: But the thing is with me is, if in situations, since she is legal and she's not, something might happen. She might put around things that she don't need to be around just yet because she's not legal. Some legal things might happen where the girl might go to jail and she has to be, you know, a witness. Just anything about her putting her around things that she's not ready for. So I rock with the mom. I don't think she needs to take the car.
1: The car away.
2: But I just think she needs to just break, sit her down and let her know that certain things you're not allowed to be around because it's just not your time. And that's wrong with the kids now. They're doing things before their time.
1: How would 100.9?
3: All right, that mama tripping. Immediately tripping.
1: Okay, 16, 18, not a big deal. They in the same school.
3: It's not that big of a deal. I mean, come on now. We all was doing it. We all been doing it.
1: Mm-hmm.
3: And then, they can't have no kids anyway, so what's the problem?
1: You out of line. You out of line. It's other things that could happen. Talk about they can't have no kids, no way. I would have to point out.
4: Prime example, my daughter, she's 22. Her girlfriend is turning 20. They've been dating for a year and a half. And, you know, I love my daughter and I respect her opinion. I accept the fact that she is lesbian and she is the oldest one. And she make primary a lot of decisions in a relationship with her and her girlfriend. Yes, and it's no problem between her mom. She's about to be 20 on the 23rd. And my daughter is kind of like the leader, like her protector. I love my child. I respect her decisions. At first, I used to ride down on her a lot because I didn't accept the fact that she was lesbian.
1: Mm.
4: But I did. But I grew to learn the relationship, and I grew to learn how to respect her decisions. And she told me it doesn't matter if it's a girl or boy, long as they treat me right.
1: Uh-huh.
4: Now, I mean, that's what I'm accepting.
1: Now, you know, I think this mom, though, her thing is my daughter's not legal and this girl is legal now. So do you think because she's 16 and the girl is 18, is that a big issue, though they go to the same school?
4: No, it's not a big issue because it's a one-year difference.
1: See, the last thing you want your daughter to do is to rebel. I don't have kids, but I know being a kid, when mama said, oh, I'm going to do this, if you don't do this, it made me want to rebel. So I think they got to come to some kind of compromise. And that sounds crazy because that is a parent. What she got to compromise with her kid for? But I think it's about an understanding that they have together. I hope they can figure this one out. But appreciate all your advice inside the break room. 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

0: Well, you know, Usher been in the news all week with this girl, Usher. Gab. He's bringing these women on stage. And, you know, he clapped back at old girl. 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
1: Before we get started, don't bring your ass up here if you don't want to be here. God don't like Usher. But he most certainly don't feel too good about pretty
0: privilege. Oops. Whatever. 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Mm.
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Hi, 102.9, home of the morning hustle. Keisha, Nicole, I got a question. How do you feel about those flock cameras? Because I have been seeing a lot on social media and online about how law enforcement have been abusing the flock cameras, right? So there's a Florida police officer who was arrested for using the flock cameras to track his ex-wife 717 times, bro. Her vehicle weren't involved in a criminal investigation that justified those searches. So why did he do it? He has been arrested, charged with official misconduct and an offensive involving unauthorized use access of a computer system. He was placed on administrative leave and indicated that he intended to resign. Yeah, so he allegedly searched his estranged wife's license plate in the flock database. Again, 717 times between September 1st, 2024 through June 30th, 2026, which scares me. I always say this. I don't think I could ever date anybody in law enforcement. Like, the way they be having access to find information about you, that when people say, what's one field you'll never date? I will never date a police officer. And you know what? I'm going to say this too. I never date a trainer. 317-688-1009. What field will you be skeptical about dating? Again, because, you know, I said the police officer can buy information. Trainers, they be sleeping with all their clients. What about you? Let me know. It's at 100.9.

0: 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And you know we got you, Indianapolis, with affordable family fun. Don't miss the Universal Circus. We got you.
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1: 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Hey.

0: what's going on? It's L'Oreal, starring L'Oreal to be exact, from The Morning Hustle. 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I'm talking about Hot 100.9.
1: Cheese. His name is Cheese.
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1: Let me find out. Y'all nurses be over there sleeping with the doctors. 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How would you play 9 Keys in the Club? If you're just tuning in right now, I was just asking, what career would you avoid dating? Like, if somebody did this, right? So we're just saying trainers, police officers. But somebody says she's a nurse. She slid in my DM. She says, Keisha, I'm a nurse, and I would never date a nurse or a doctor because they'd be sleeping with each other. Let me find out. What? It's Kendrick.

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0: What's going on? 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Get your learn on, okay?
1: Jay White, turn me up. Miami. That's for all my scammers and my kid money.

0: Hour 100.9, home of the morning hustle. Keisha Nicole, y'all blowing me up about these Chris Brown and Usher tickets. Yes, Chris Brown and Usher. October 31st over at Lucas Oil Stadium. Listen, we talking in the chat in my DM, and everybody's like, I mean, are we wearing costumes, Keisha? What are we doing? Are we dressing up because it is on Halloween to see Chris Brown and Usher? I say if you're going to do a costume, do the sexy ones. That'll get you on stage. All the girls, you know that's the goal. Get on stage. So you better do a sexy little Catwoman. You know how they be doing on that. But listen, B Swift's going to have your chance to get hooked up with some tickets coming up next. So make sure you're tapping with them, and you can always keep up with me on Instagram at Keisha Nicole. I'll be back with you tomorrow, same time at 10 a.m. to 3 p.m. on Hot 100.9.
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2: 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She is the founder and the executive producer of Indy Bosses. Coach Trina's in the building.
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4: 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I have helped over 250 people to become entrepreneurs in the state of Indianapolis. So they became multimillionaires. So my goal was, I just didn't want it to be in Indianapolis. I wanted to show the world what we are doing here in Naptown. And we're just not asleep. It's just not about the Pacers or the Coats. It's about Indy Bosses now.
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4: 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She came down and did a conference for me. And I told her about Indy Bosses. And she was like, let's do it.
2: Ooh,
3: I love that.
2: That's fine.
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0: 7. 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We got you.
1: It's the Morning Hustle.
2: Shot City. I'm coming home again.
3: Miss Shan Tyson.
4: Hello.
3: Did you enter into a contest where you might win maybe like a trip
4: to see Kanye?
3: Well, Shan, congratulations. You're our grand prize
5: winner. Yeah. Girlfriend, you are going to see Kanye West in his hometown of Chicago.
3: Hey.
5: September 3rd with us. We're going to be in the building as well, okay?
3: Exactly. How you feel about that, Shan?
4: Oh, my God. I feel great about it. I am so excited. And I can't wait to meet you guys.
3: Congratulations, man. That's our grand prize winner, Shan Tyson, holding it down. She will be going to see Ye at Soldier Field in Chicago September 3rd. All expenses on us, man. We got you.
5: Oh, well, who? Gamma.
3: Right.
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0: Well, you know, Usher been in the news all week with this girl, Usher. Gab. 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And, you know, he clapped back at old girl. 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
1: 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God don't like Usher. But he most certainly don't feel too good about pretty
0: 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Oops. 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
1: Hey, Jill. You know them old sugar daddy. 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They tell them girls. I see you.

0: They're right there, Tim's. What you need is Hot 100.9 Indies Hip Hop Station, and I got exactly what you need and what you want. 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
0: Let's take a look at the road.
2: 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Heavy traffic on I-65 southbound, 21st Street to Meridian. East side slow on I-465 southbound from Washington Street to Brookville Road. Stop and go on I-70 eastbound from West Street to the south split. Backed up on I-65 north on Raymond Street to the south split. From I-465 to the south split, 8 minutes. South side slow, I-465 eastbound, I-65 to Emerson Avenue. 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

0: Hot 100.9 Indies Hip Hop Station, Mariah the Scientist. Is it a crime? No, it's not. You know why? Because I got Chris Brown tickets. And before y'all start calling my phone, I'm going to say this now. I'm going to say it at 4 o'clock, and I'm going to say it at 4:15. I'm giving away Chris and Usher tickets for the R&B tour October 31st. Yes, we are on an FTK day. We not taking the kids trick-or-treating or none of that, right? We going to the Chris Brown show. But you cannot call my phone line until I tell you to call the phone line. Calling me now, trying to prepare yourself and get in line, and hopefully you call the number. Now, I'm going to hang up on you. I'm just warning you. So wait until I tell you. The magic word of the hour in 4 o'clock is call now for your chance to win. That's when you call. If you call me anytime before then, I'm disqualifying you. Cool? Got it? We understood? We on the same page? Because I want you to go see Chris Brown. I know I got these tickets that's not on sale to the general public until Monday. Now, if you lucky enough, you got the access code to get in on the ticket, I understand that. But some of y'all ain't got that code. Y'all need B Swift, and I need you. So listen at 4 o'clock for the high 4-4 countdown, and in or at the end of the countdown, it'll be the magic moment that you'll hear. Call now. Got it? Cool. See y'all at 4. It's Hot 100.9. 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
1: 60 seconds. All right, let's get to it, man. We're doing the cash grab live at the Indiana State Fair. Yeah. We got Kenley in the building. What's up, Kenley?
2: Hello.
1: You heard the cash grab before, right?
2: Yes, I have. I'm ready, Kyle.
1: The clock begins at 3, 2, 1. Here we go. What is 14 times 6?
2: Oh, gosh.
3: I gave you a piece of paper.
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4: 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She passed.
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3: Yeah.
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1: You know what, Kelly? 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
0: Let's take a look at the road.
6: 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I-65 southbound stop and go 29th Street to Meridian from I-465 to the north. Split 15 minutes. I-70 eastbound backed up between West Street and the south split. I-465 to the south split 10 minutes. East side slow. I-465 southbound pedal and pike to South Shaveland Avenue. I-65 northbound stop and go traffic. Raymond Street to the south split. I-65, I-70 collector northbound heavy between the south split and Washington Street.
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0: Well, you know, Usher been in the news all week with this girl, Usher. Gab. He's bringing these women on stage. And, you know, he clapped back at old girl. 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
1: Before we get started, don't bring your ass up here if you don't want to be here. God don't like Usher. 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
0: privilege. Oops. 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

0: our 100.9 Indies Hip Hop Station, Young Miami, told you to spin that. And listen, what I'm trying to do is save you from spinning that. Everybody wants to go see Chris Brown and Usher, the R&B tour. This is a tour that a lot of you have flown around the country to go see this show. A lot of y'all going, I think, it's Chicago this weekend. And y'all mad in a mug because it's like, I done bought these tickets and now they want to announce Indianapolis. How can I sell my tickets? You can't sell them. Well, you could, but you might as well go ahead and enjoy a weekend in Chicago. You know what I mean? But with that being said, I want you to enjoy a weekend in Indianapolis as well. So what I want to do is, I told y'all, I'm going to hang up on all of you people. Like, why y'all call early? You can't call me early. You got to call me when I say the magic words, which is the magic words is right now. If you would like to see Chris Brown and Usher October 31st, Lucas Oil Stadium, then you need to be calling number 9 at 317-688-1009. Phone lines are officially open. Call me now. Let's take a look at the road.
1: 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I-65 southbound stop and go. Dr. Martin Luther King Jr. Street to Meridian from I-465 to the north. Split 14 minutes. North side, I-69 southbound. Crash on exit ramp to southbound I-465. It's backed up from 96th Street. From State Route 37 to I-465, 11 minutes. I-70 eastbound stop and go. Harding Street to the south split. South side, I-465 eastbound jammed up. US 31 to Arlington Avenue.
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0: 7. 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
1: Dirty, you told me he been on some positive. Yeah, yeah. 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Yeah, yeah. Always been a little mathematician. Lately, this cash I'm getting got me losing count of these bags. I've been moving too fast. Hard times don't last. 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Boy, you ain't with a.

0: 10, girl, you a 10. Girl, you a 10, girl, you a 10, girl, you a 10. Girl, you a 10, girl, you a 10, girl, you a 10. Girl, you a 10, girl, you a 10, girl, you a 10.
1: Oh! There's nothing like a good throwback. Here's one on us. Hot 100.9.

0: Well, you know, Usher been in the news all week with this girl, Usher. 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He's bringing these women on stage. And, you know, he clapped back at old girl. 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
1: 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God don't like Usher. But he most certainly don't feel too good about pretty
0: 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Oops. 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

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Let's go. Let's go. Let's go. Let's go. Let's go. Let's go. Let's go. Let's go. Let's go. Let's go. Let's go. Let's go. Let's go. Let's go. Let's go. Let's go. Let's go. Let's go. Let's go. Let's go. Let's go. Let's go. Let's go. Let's go. Let's go. Let's go. Let's go. Let's go. Let's go. Let's go. Let's go. Let's go. Let's go. Let's go. Let's go. Let's go. Let's go. Let's go. Let's go. Let's go. Let's go. Let's go. Let's go. Let's go. Let's go. Let's go. Let's go. Let's go. Let's go. Let's go. Let's go. Let's go. Let's go. Let's go. Let's go. Let's go. Let's go. Let's go. Let's go. Let's go. Let's go. Let's go. Let's go. Let's go. Let's go. Let's go. Let's go. Let's go. Let's go. Let's go. Let's go. Let's go. Let's go. Let's go. Let's go. Let's go

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1: 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I-65, I-7, collect yourself at a stop between the north split and the south split with road work. North side, I-69 northbound before 96th Street, a crash. Right shoulder from I-465 to Steep Route 37, 6 minutes. I-70 eastbound, a stop to Belmont to the south split. Hendricks County, I-70 westbound before Little Point Road, a jackknife semi-trailer. Right lane is blocked. Steep Route 39, US 231, 67 minutes. When traffic slows you down, pain can make the ride feel even longer. With just one pill, Aleve provides up to 12 hours of pain relief, so you can put pain in the rear view. 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

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Lit up the city when I got a torch. I went and got it, I didn't have a choice. I'm from the dirty, we to the north. Step on the, I can't show no remorse. Straight in the streets when I jump out the porch. Yeah, Mrs. Trendsetter, whatever she do, they bite.

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1: L'Oreal, Kyle Santilli, and Alton Walker. You already know, man. Jacquees still in the building, baby.
2: Yeah.
1: Five quick questions with Jacquees. Number one, favorite city to hit when you on tour?
3: L.A. Well, really, I just like performing there. But if we talking about a city where I like to just eat and stuff, probably Philly.
1: Number two, mistake you made with a woman that you'll never make again?
3: Mistake I made with a woman that I'll never make again? Just not being being all the way true to my feelings.
1: Okay. Favorite thing to do with your child as a father?
3: Man, honestly, everything.
1: Okay. At what age are you going to cut your locks?
3: Never. Never. I'm never cutting my hair.
1: All right, last
2: question. What about trim?
3: I'm not trimming them.
2: No. Girls are down to your ankles.
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3: I ain't going
1: to
3: start balding.
2: He like, that's you.
1: All right, last but not least, man, which one of your own songs is the perfect song to put on when you're with a woman?
3: Right now, from the new album, you could definitely play the whole thing, but if I was trying to pop it off right now, like if I'm getting shouted, I would play number one, the intro.
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13: 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Those are dark times. When you think about it, you really don't even want to live, because you're not going to be the same. You're not going to be who you used to be. Those are dark times. When your wife is looking at you, you got to question it, like, are you going to be there for me? What you going to do? I'm talking to you. Answer the question.

0: 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Stop traffic on I-65, I-7 collector stop on between the North Split and the South Split with road construction. I-70 eastbound has stopped, Harding to the South Split from I-465 to the South Split, 17 minutes. I-65 southbound to Raymond Street, disabled vehicle, right lanes blocked. Stop and go from I-70. Accident now cleared in Hendricks County on I-70 westbound before Little Point Road. 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

0: Well, you know, Usher been in the news all week with this girl, Usher. Gab. He's bringing these women on stage. And, you know, he clapped back at old girl. 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
1: Before we get started, don't bring your ass up here if you don't want to be here. God don't like Usher. But he most certainly don't feel too good about pretty
0: privilege. Oops. Whatever. And God ain't pleased Usher because you still ain't bringing the aunties on stage. Mm.
2: True.
0: Why? 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
1: Yeah. All right. Look, listen up. It's about to be smoke. Ain't nothing but some I wrote about a rich

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Indeed, what's going on? It's me, L'Oreal, from the Morning Hustle. And shout out to all my hustlers repping the East Side. I see ya. 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

0: Miss Ella May right there with Teller on Hot 100.9 Indies Hip Hop Station. I go by B Swift, and I'm trying to tell you about some of the shows coming to Indianapolis. Whether you want to talk No Limit, whether you want to talk Chris Brown, it is a lot of concerts coming. Hell, tomorrow night you got TLC and Salt and Pepper for the aunties and uncles out there that's looking for something to do. Yes, they will be in town, but also not just that. Mike Epps is in town in a couple weeks with his big weekend. Friday night we're gonna be out with Operation Football at Lawrence North for LN versus Brownsburg. So a lot's going on in the city. Make sure you're a part of it. I will give you details on Operation Football in a minute. It's Hot 100.9.
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2: 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I-65 southbound stop and go, 21st Street to Meridian. I-70 eastbound's backed up between West Street and the South Split. From I-465 to the South Split, 10 minutes. East side, I-465 southbound slow going between I-70 and I-74. From I-69 to I-74, 20 minutes. I-65 southbound to Raymond Street, disabled vehicle right lanes blocked. Stop and go from I-70 from the South Split to I-465, 5 minutes.
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6: L'Oreal, Kyle Santillan, Alton Walker. 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Jacquees still in the building, baby.
7: Yeah.
6: Five quick questions with Jacquees. Number one, favorite city to hit when you on tour?
8: 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Well, really, I just like performing there. 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
6: Number two, mistake you made with a woman that you'll never make again.
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6: 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All right, last
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35: Indy, Halloween night just got crazy. Forget the costumes, forget the parties. Because Saturday, October 31st, two R&B icons are taking over the city.
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0: Well, you know, Usher been in the news all week with this girl, Usher. Gab. He's bringing these women on stage. And, you know, he clapped back at old girl. He said this.
1: Before we get started, don't bring your ass up here if you don't want to be here. God don't like Usher. But he most certainly don't feel too good about pretty
0: privilege. Oops. Whatever. And God ain't pleased Usher because you still ain't bringing the aunties on stage. Mm.
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0: Why? 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
3: 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It's Mona Leo. 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
1: The clock begins at 3, 2, 1. 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What is 150 divided by 3?
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1: Yep. Which famous monument in South Dakota features the carved faces of four U.S. presidents?
12: The National Monument.
1: What's the capital city of the state of Wisconsin? 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
17: 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Dark times is when the doctor is telling you that you'll never be the same again. Those are dark times. When you think about it, you really don't even want to live because you're not going to be the same. 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Those are dark times. When your wife is looking at you, you got to question it like, are you going to be there for me? What you going to do? I'm talking to you. Answer the question.

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1: 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But I want to give a shout out to my girlfriend, Muck. 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
2: All right, y'all. I thought we would never see a day like this. So the two-part murder trial is underway. Jury selection is happening right now in Las Vegas on National Hip Hop Day of all days. They got Suge Knight, Diddy, and Nevada's governor on the witness list, okay? Now, apparently, prosecutors got a jailhouse call that's going to undercut Keefe D's, I guess, entire, I don't know, confession. Because he said he made it all up.
3: So, out of curiosity, right, let's say you was on the left side of the white Cadillac and you seen Tupac and Suge Knight. What would have been your response?
4: It's hard to say. It's hard to say. I don't know. But I would have had to take over my nephew for sure.
3: So you would have shot up the BMW with Tupac and Suge Knight in it?
4: Oh, they take over my nephew. I'll just leave it like that.
2: He said that it wasn't real. He said he didn't really kill Tupac or anything like that. He was doing it the cloud chase.
5: 27 years and y'all want to say, they put that shit all over the social media, though. That's
6: my guy.
5: Tupac. I'm like, that's some bullshit.
6: Yeah, they ain't got shit, though. They try to use my statements against me. You're going to lose, dude.
2: Well, apparently prosecutors got a jailhouse call that is going to send him to jail, okay? And so this is an exclusive detail. No one has ever reported on this. And so we will be watching. And I'm sure some courthouse reporters are going to be down there as well. And guess what else is happening that we haven't seen in such a long time? Yes, Oprah Winfrey and her longtime partner, Stedman Graham.
7: Wow, we met a long time ago. We've been together for a long time. It's been great. I mean, I'm so lucky and very fortunate to have a great partner.
2: It was a reunion, and I guess she wanted to step out with her man, you know, because that's why a lot of people were calling her gay all of these years, because she was always outside with Gail. And Gail had no man, and she never showed her man. But today, she showed her man, okay? So congratulations to Oprah and Stedman. They have never married. I don't think they have any plans on marrying, but hey, that's her man, and she's sticking beside him.
0: It's O-Wine with Tasha K.
2: Thank you, Ink.
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4: Do you know what dark times is? 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Dark times is when the doctor is telling you that you'll never be the same again. Those are dark times. When you think about it, you really don't even want to live because you're not gonna be the same. You're not gonna be who you used to be. Those are dark times. When your wife is looking at you, you gotta question it, like, are you gonna be there for me? What you gonna do? I'm talking to you. Answer the question.

0: Hey, it's Tyrese Haliburton. I care about Indiana and the people who live here. We look out for each other, and sometimes that means stepping up in ways we don't always think about. Saying yes to organ donation, that's one of those ways. For real, just one organ donor can save 8 lives. That means your yes could give someone more time with family, more experiences with loved ones, more life. When you say yes to organ donation, you have the power to save lives.
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